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0: Mother's Day can be beautiful, but it can also be complicated. 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
1: My 9-year-old nephew ended up in the ER recently. Thankfully, he's great now. But in the moment, we were scared and didn't fully know what was going on, so all of us were on our phones looking for answers. And something interesting happened. 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
1: It's important to try to keep up with it so we don't get left behind. I was thinking about this and went into the Old Navy dressing room. I don't know if you knew this. This is not, I didn't. I'm learning this. I just learned this over the weekend. Walked in with four pieces of clothing. Okay.
2: Yeah.
1: You walk in, you close the door. There is a screen, like a monitor that's there, like a little tablet is what it looks like. And up on the tablet pops up the four pieces of clothing I just walked in there with. I'm not
2: kidding.
1: What?
2: Now, see, yes. Now look, I've been in Old Navy maybe a month ago.
1: Yeah.
2: And my particular Old Navy doesn't have that. But obviously, you live in a little nicer neighborhood. And so
1: this was incredible.
2: So that's kind of weird.
1: I'm going to tell you, I mean, it tried to do some things that were helpful, like, oh, you got this pair of shorts. Here's a nice top that would look good with those shorts. Okay. Or you picked out these slacks. These are some nice sandals that would look good with this. And so it tried to do some helpful things like that. But I don't know. There's something about it that was just weird.
2: I've got a friend right now who's building a shed in his backyard, and he's using AI. And it's giving him a list of materials, lumber, hardware, roofing, all of it up to spec for what the construction project is. And I find that sort of thing to be
1: helpful.
2: Well, that's kind of cool.
1: Yeah.
2: That's kind of cool. But when Old Navy, of all places, is scanning, like, is it scanning my wallet, too? Does it lock me out of the dressing room? Or you can't afford this.
1: You can't afford this. You need to head on out.
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3: I don't really know where God is sometimes. Like, I feel like he's sometimes distant. And then the song came on today when I really needed it.
4: This is not a breakdown, it's a breakthrough.
3: I feel like giving up. I listen to you guys on my iPod. I have you on in my car. Like, it makes me feel so much better sometimes. And I have days where I just want to, like, not get out of bed. You guys do it. I don't know how you do it. I don't know how you know, what song to play. But it just somehow it worked today. And I just wanted to let you know.
0: Together, we're changing lives for good. 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
2: I don't know what kind of weekend you had this past weekend, but a Utah mom woke up Sunday morning to police knocking on her door, telling her that her seven-year-old son had taken his five-year-old sister to McDonald's in a different city.
3: What?
2: In the family car.
3: What? Are you kidding me?
2: Now,
3: what?
2: I know McDonald's have those new chicken tenders.
3: Yeah.
2: And I've wanted to try them myself.
3: Yeah.
2: But this is nuts.
3: When you get a hankering, look, kids, this is not safe. This is not cute. Something terrible could have happened. That's is everybody
2: right.
3: okay?
2: That's right. Everybody's okay. Everybody's fine. Here's the thing. If you're a parent, and you may be wondering right now, oh, I wonder if my kid would ever try that. Pay attention when you're driving.
3: Yeah.
2: Is the oldest sibling watching every move you make?
3: We need one of those dividers the way they have in police cars, but, you know, one that maybe has a little bit more of a vision.
2: Keeps the kids in the back from seeing what you're doing with the pedals. Because once they get the pedals figured out, it's a cakewalk.

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1: Hey, this is Cece Winans. Psalm 63 talks about God's love being better than life. And that is so true. When I think of the goodness of Jesus and all that he has done for me, I can't help but praise God. And this song just puts it all in perspective. When I just think of all of the great things that God has done, what he continues to do, and not just because of what he's done, but just because of who he is. He's worthy of all of our praise, all of our strength. The Bible instructs us to love him with all of our heart, soul, and mind. Why? Because he deserves nothing less. He is worthy of

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2: 2026, marking 250 years of freedom, the White House has launched America Prays, urging us to come together in prayer, just like our founders did, to seek God's blessing on our land and rededicate as one nation under Him. 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
2: Hey, just a quick reminder.
3: Yes.
2: You don't have to lose any weight before your next big event on your calendar. Like, you can actually just go as you are right now. And if you've been waiting to go shopping because you were hoping to be 5, 10, 15 pounds lighter before you fit into a new outfit, you don't have to do that either. You can just go shopping right now.
3: Now, I could be wrong about this. I think what you're talking about, that mindset, is more of a, well, I get in trouble for saying this, it's more of a woman's mindset than it is a man. And I got a theory about it to kind of back that up. I think you want to buy something that's fashionable, that looks good. Whereas a man, well, you know, we don't mind buying stuff that's a little baggy. And when it's a little baggy and you put on 5, 10, 15 pounds.
2: Okay.
3: Nobody really knows.
2: Okay. But have you seen my youth pastor's skinny jeans that he wears? I'm just not sure if you've seen those.
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2: Oh my goodness. What? Have you ever had an idea and then just as soon as you have it, it goes away?
3: Oh, I hate that.
2: And so you end up chasing it, trying to, what was that?
3: Yeah.
2: And it's like the faster you chase that idea, the harder it runs.
3: And you chase
2: it around in your brain. And I really, the way I have to do this, if I ever think of it again at all, is I've got to pretend like, it's like catching a cat.
3: Oh.
2: You have to pretend like you don't want to catch the cat.
3: And then whip around and then, like, grab it real quick.
2: Mm-hmm.
3: Yeah. Ooh.

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1: This is Joel here with the band For King and Country. Luke and I were at Oxford University last year. We looked down in the pavement and there was etched out piece of cobblestone in the shape of a cross. We came to find out through a plaque that three men were martyred in that location for their faith a couple of years prior. And as they were burning literally at the stake, one turned to the other and said, "Play the man, Master Ridley, for today we have lit a fire that the world will not be able to put out." I don't know about you, but it does feel in many ways like the world can be on fire for a load of wrong reasons these days. But what if there was an opportunity to flip that phrase on its head? What if my world could be on fire for something, for someone greater than ourselves, that we could burn for God, that we could burn for goodness, we could burn for kindness? And

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2: So these scanners at Old Navy will scan the items that you bring into the dressing room. And among other things, they may recommend something that would go good with, say, that pair of shorts.
3: Yeah, so futuristic, really.
2: That you're trying on. It is, not in a completely comfortable way. I wasn't sure. Now, Amy's run into one of these systems. I wasn't sure that my local Old Navy had that yet. But then again, I remember the last time I was in, I was going to try something on. I remember taking my shirt off and hearing... So maybe that was the AI.
3: Oh, boy.
2: That was the AI.
3: You know how sometimes your inner thoughts get the best of you? I think that was an inside thought that you had. Yeah, pretty sure. Pretty sure.
4: I've got so much to be thankful for. Look, I got...

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2: You never know when you might encounter someone who just needs a kind word. Thinking about this, and maybe not just a kind word, but an impactful word. There was a situation that happened at our church where everybody got seated, and then our pastor, one of the first things he said, you know, there's somebody in our parking lot that doesn't want to come in today. They showed up and they were just sitting in the parking lot in his car. And one of our parking lot folks or attendants that kind of help people find a place to park, went over to him when he realized this person was in their car. They kind of look like they want to get out, but they're not. So he knocked on the window and he's like, "Hey, just want to make sure everything's okay." And the guy said, "Well, honestly, I wanted to come to church today. And, but I decided I really don't want to come in, if that's okay." He's like, "No, of course you don't have to come in." And he's like, I just simply want a relationship with Jesus though. And I guess I don't know how to do that. And right there in the parking lot of our church, the parking lot attendant started telling him, "Hey, well, you know how you get a relationship with Jesus. Look, do you believe that he came and he died for our sins? Yeah, I earnestly believe that. Do you believe that he rose on the third day and he came back and he is your savior? Yes, I believe that." And he ended up having this whole like salvation conversation with him. and then the guy said, "Thank you. I might come back next Sunday. I'm not sure."
3: You know, God made us to live in community. I firmly believe that. We're not meant to live isolated. Mm. However, I think this shows that you don't have to have your act together to come to Jesus.
2: Yeah.
3: Not at all. And I believe firmly that at some point, as he walks with the Lord and he just really leans into this relationship with Jesus, he will
0: encouragement
3: begin
0: before
3: to love
0: you call
3: church.
0: It a day.
1: It's
0: he'll
1: Kevin and Amy
3: people
1: on Uplifting Star 101.5.
3: He's doing
2: talking
3: just
2: talking to my
3: fine.
2: Dad on the phone, and he said to me, "I can't stand crossword puzzles." I was like, "Okay, well,
3: random."
2: Well, he mentioned that because somebody in our family had mentioned to him that there's a possibility he could have early onset dementia.
3: Now, is this a doctor member of the family? Or?
2: It is not. Hmm. And so I said to my dad, I said, "First of all, don't listen to somebody who's not a doctor trying to tell you something like that. You only let a doctor tell you for sure, because he's worried about it." And I said to him, I just want to remind you of something. I want to remind you, when I was 13, I said, you know, we were standing around, you were talking to this other guy, and you mentioned my 9-year-old daughter. I was 13, and I looked up at you, and I said, "Dad, I'm 13. And you're like, oh yeah. And so I just want to remind you that your memory hasn't ever been great, and that's okay. Yeah. People that don't have good memories, we just write stuff down.
3: Put down the crossword puzzle, Dad. You've never been able to remember things.
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1: Hey, this is Bart Millard for Mercy Me. When I had the idea for Make It Well, it came from wrestling with the hymn, It Is Well, that I've sang all my life. It's always during tragic times, and I realized during those difficult moments that I'm kind of lying when I say it is well with my soul, because normally it is not well with my soul. Like, the harder the times get, the harder it is to sing that song. And so I kept thinking, if I were to write this, I would make it into Make It Well, because I'm not getting through this without the help of the Holy Spirit. And so this one goes out to all those like me that are in the middle of the struggle, just trying to get by.
2: Making well with my soul. Don't let me face this loneliness alone. Making well.

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2: Had a sweet Mother's Day. Hope you did too with your family. Our son Quinn, we've got two at home, one that's away. He's in the Army. He lives about 4 hours away. And so he had sent me something, showed up on our doorstep. And it said on the outside, Crave Box, like Crave what? Box, like you have a craving. So it's called Crave Box.
3: Never heard of it.
2: Yeah, I hadn't either. I opened it up and it had a bunch of snacks. Like Chex Mex, Pirate's Booty, Pringles, Cheez-Its, Fun Dip, Taffy.
3: All the things you try so hard not to accumulate in your pantry. Because exactly. You don't want to be tempted. Thanks.
2: Oh my goodness.
3: Quinn.
2: If you wanted to get one of these for somebody you love, I thought it's actually kind of a clever idea to have this, like these little snacks delivered. I thought it's kind of fun. But I thought our daughter Della had more appropriately named it because it's called Crave Box. Mm-hmm. She renamed it. She said, I think this should be called the Get Big 1000 Box. It's like, yes, that's probably a better name for it.
3: If you've been wanting to get big, here's your box.
2: Yeah.
4: Mother's Day can be beautiful, but it can also be complicated. For some, it's joy. For others, it's loss, pressure, or wondering if you're enough. That's why we created Even Now, a 5-day Bible study from the Jesus Table. Because no matter what season you're in, God is still at work. Even now. Start the journey today. Text Jesus to 54214.
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2: You raise your kids, you send them off into the world, and then they stall. Mm. You know, they just don't seem to be going anywhere. We have a daughter who moved away from home a few years ago, but she just never seemed to flourish. And you know, we didn't even realize ourselves until we've had a conversation pretty recently with her about kind of the darkness that she was living in. We knew she was struggling, but we know now she had the wrong group of friends. She was working a job that kept her out very late at night, and so she was starting to live like a vampire. You know,
3: so
2: she would go to bed about the time the sun came up, and it was just, she wasn't going anywhere. She spent several years in that cycle.
3: I bet there's so many parents that are right there with you that are going, yep, my kid too, I'm hearing you.
2: And you see them and you want to help, mm-hmm. but they're adults, you know, and sure. there's only so much influence that you seem to have. Recently, our daughter came to us and said, look, I see what's going on. I didn't see it at first, but I see it now. And I'm putting that behind me. And she literally did cut ties with some friends who were, I feel like, a little destructive. She cut ties with that situation. She moved out of that area and just said, I'm starting over.
3: Oh.
2: And she has gotten some education. She's recently got her nursing certificate. She just got a job in a nursing home.
3: Oh.
2: And we're just so proud of her.
3: Mm, yeah, I can. I'm sort of understanding why you might be like especially excited about her nursing home job a little bit, you know, just because she's getting a bit of experience. That's something that's ahead.
2: Maybe there's a nursing home in our future.
3: I'm suspect. That's all.
2: Look, it doesn't hurt to make investments, to make plans for the future.
3: Yeah.
2: It's like a spare tire, you know. You don't want to use it right away, but you've got it if you need it.
3: Right.

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3: What am I supposed to do? That is a question that, boy, I can remember feeling that really hard around the time I was graduating. What are you going to be? What are you going to do? And you start off really early asking kids, what do you want to be when you grow up?
4: I know. Isn't it crazy?
3: It is.
4: And they're four. I mean, what are they going to say?
3: I know. But we keep that going. And recently I heard something from Michael Jr. Now, he's a comedian, but he was talking about something pretty serious. When people get to the place of graduation, they start, you know, it's like struggling with that question. What am I supposed to do?
5: Here's the question you want to ask instead. This question is so much better. Ask the question, who do I want to serve? And I'm not saying that like in some spiritual way. It just fits that way as well. But when you ask the question, who do I want to serve? It changes everything. I had this conversation with a mechanic who was my audience. I said, what do you do? He said, I'm a mechanic. I said, what does that mean? He said, it means I fix cars. I was like, that's boring. Like, that'll get you to really hit your snooze in the morning if you think you just fix cars. So we talked for a minute. By the end of the conversation, it was a short conversation, he said, actually, I help to ensure that people reach their desired destination.
3: Ooh.
5: Yo. He didn't change jobs at all.
3: Yeah.
5: He just got clarity about the people he was called to serve. There's not a job you can have in this world that's not serving other people in some way or another.
3: Ooh, there's not a job in this world we can have that's not serving people.
4: Yeah, I like that. And that's Michael Jr., by the way, who's not a comedian. He's someone who helps people see that things they didn't think were funny actually can be funny.
3: That's right.
4: Laugh a little. Amen.

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2: Do you know those military reunion videos where a mom or dad will come back from deployment and surprise their kids?
3: I love those.
2: I don't know what else to call those, but I could watch those. They never get old.
3: Yeah.
2: They never get old.
3: No, you're right.
2: And so here's a dad. He's at parade rest. Looks very formal. It is a kid's bus stop. So he's waiting for his daughter. So here it is. Two girls get off, about middle school age. They're looking at their phone. They don't even see him. Here comes his daughter. She walks right past him.
3: Dad's like right there.
2: It is Sam. Sam.
4: Sam.
2: And then mom finally yells.
3: And now she sees him.
2: Boom! Jumps into his arms, flings her arms and legs around him.
3: Oh,
2: you're right. She was this close to missing him altogether.
3: Oh,
2: this was
3: goodness.
2: The military reunion video that almost wasn't.
3: I have a son who's in the Army. He was stationed in Poland for a bit. I'm going to tell you, even before that, though, I'm going to tell you, this type of reunion, there, I could watch these like all day.
2: This is the kind of welcome that I get every day when I get home from work from my wife.
3: Is that right?
2: But yeah. Some people may have never had this kind of welcome, and so I recommend it.
3: Oh, boy.
5: Hey, this is Sherry. 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
2: Don't even look at me. I'm disgusting.
3: What is wrong?
2: I feel like we've overeaten. My mother-in-law has been in town for the last several days. I feel like we have just eaten and eaten and eaten more.
3: It's her fault. It is her fault.
2: Look, you want a place to blame somewhere, you know?
3: I think it's okay to do that. My parents are the same way. My mother in particular, when we visit with my mom, there's something about, you know, she wants to show love and that's an easy way to do it. Or maybe it's a generation. It's like, hey, it's time to eat. We had a huge meal before and I don't care. It's time. But my mom is the same way, and you never feel like you get to digest one meal before you're stuffing down another one.
2: This is bringing back memories of going to my grandparents when I was little, and I remember, I love my grandparents so much. I love going over to their house, too. My grandma was a great cook, sitting around at the table, and my grandma would do this thing, and she would give me pancakes with syrup, and then I would eat that, and then but she'd look over, and she'd say, oh, now it looks like you need a little bit more syrup. And she'd give me some more syrup.
3: And then you've got too much syrup in your plate. Here's another pancake to soak that up.
2: You need another pancake. Oh my goodness, we could be here for hours.
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1: I'm in a time of my life that I never really prepared for, never really expected, never gave much thought to be honest. And that is, I'm at an age where my parents and my aunts and uncles, they're starting to need our help.
2: Oof.
1: Some of them have passed on, my dad very recently. And I don't know what I expected, that my parents were going to be, the image of that I have of them is them like in their early 60s.
2: Yes.
1: It seemed like that would just be,
2: time would stand still.
1: Yeah. That would always be the case. And it's just not. That's just not life. But I find myself totally unprepared for this time.
2: Yeah. It's really interesting. With life change, my mom, as she's gotten older, she's moved now right across from us, from our family.
1: That's so good.
2: We love it so much. It's the first time ever, though, that we've been so close to any of our family since my husband and I have been married. It's been well over 20 years. And so it's just like a new stage of life. But yeah, I see her so much differently because I feel like mostly we would see her once a year. But now to be able to sit down on her porch, or her to sit down on ours, and we're talking. We had lunch yesterday, you know, just sat there with chicken salad sandwiches and then talked about stuff. You know, if you have those moments that you're able to create with your aging parents or your aging extended family, if you're able to have like moments that you can create and be intentional about that.
1: Yeah.
2: Oh my goodness. I don't, you're not going to regret it.
1: You know, life moves on whether you're prepared for it or not. Just make the most of the time you have. Make memories when you can.

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1: Things I wish I would have known before I had a second child. Yeah, don't you wish you had somebody there to tell you stuff? This woman, I feel like she's nailed this.
2: Never buy two plates with different graphics on them. Buy the same plate twice. Never buy multiple colored cups. Want to get different colored silverware? Don't.
1: No, you need to get all the same color or else they're going to fight over the different colors.
3: Yes. Yes. Oh, that makes right. so much sense. And I knew this from my childhood, but then I forgot the lesson when I had kids. When I was little, my mom bought me this little plastic cowboy boot cup. It was a boot cup.
1: Okay.
3: And then she bought some other kind of cup for my brother. I don't even remember what it was because we always ended up fighting over the boot cup. Because I had the boot cup, he wanted the boot cup, and so there'd be this argument. My mom would have to sort it out. So much easier if she bought us both,
1: you know,
3: boot cups.
1: I mean, you know, something that's kind of telling is the fact you don't even remember whatever it was. Like, you're dismissing whatever it was your brother had. You're remembering what you had, but you are dismissing your brother's.
3: Because clearly a boot cup is so superior to whatever it,
1: yeah,
3: whatever
1: yeah.
3: it was.
1: You I know think what's I'm seeing the problem now.

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2: Now, it's not full-on mosquito season, but they're there. They're out there. If you've been spending any time outside at all, you know that. And so my wife and I have a little covered back porch. We just love to sit out there. So I bought a little device. It's called a thermocell. And it's got a fuel cell. It heats it up. And then there's a pad soaked in, I don't know,
3: Something
2: that probably causes cancer.
3: It probably does.
2: But anything to keep the mosquitoes at bay. We've got friends who've got one. It works great. Mm-hmm. We tried it for the first time over the weekend. Mm-mm. Did not work. We had 5 or 6 mosquitoes, and they seemed impervious to the stuff. So
3: I just learned this idea for when you are camping or just out on your porch. 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
2: And it works?
3: $8.
2: For the price of a bottle of Pine Sol, and plus, your porch or your campsite will smell like grandma's house. 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
4: 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In her village, she was called cursed. Her mother, Doris, was told to stop feeding her. But Doris had heard there was a medical clinic at the Po River Mission, a place where hope interrupts despair. 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
1: Hey, I'm David Leonard. I wrote this song in a season where I was asking myself if I was really living the life God called me to live. 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It came from the deep desire I think we all carry to stand before the Father one day and hear the words, "Well done." This song is for anyone who's trying to stay on the path, even when it's hard. Anyone choosing faith over fear, obedience over comfort. And my hope is that it reminds you that every step of faith matters, and God sees it all.

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1: Hey, this is Cece Winans. Psalm 63 talks about God's love being better than life. And that is so true. When I think of the goodness of Jesus and all that he has done for me, I can't help but praise God. And this song just puts it all in perspective when I just think of all of the great things that God has done, what he continues to do, and not just because of what he's done, but just because of who he is. He's worthy of all of our praise, all of our strength. The Bible instructs us to love him with all of our heart, soul, and mind. Why? Because he deserves nothing less. He is worthy of

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3: 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Look, I got a

0: Mother's Day can be beautiful, but it can also be complicated. 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
1: I don't really know where God is sometimes. 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And then the song came on today when I really needed it.
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1: I feel like giving up. I listen to you guys on my iPod. I have you on in my car. Like, it makes me feel so much better sometimes. And I have days where I just want to, like, not get out of bed. You guys, I don't know how you do it. I don't know how you know, what song to play. But it just somehow it worked today, and I just wanted to let you know.
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1: This is Joel here with the band for King and Country. Luke and I were at Oxford University last year. We looked down in the pavement and there was etched out piece of cobblestone in the shape of a cross. We came to find out through a plaque that three men were martyred in that location for their faith a couple of years prior. And as they were burning literally at the stake, one turned to the other and said, "Play the man, Master Ridley, for today we have lit a fire that the world will not be able to put out." I don't know about you, but it does feel in many ways like the world can be on fire for a load of wrong reasons these days. But what if there was an opportunity to flip that phrase on its head? What if my world could be on fire for something, for someone greater than ourselves, that we could burn for God, that we could burn for goodness, we could burn for kindness?

0: You may be fighting a battle no one else knows about,
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1: Hey, this is Bart Millard from Mercy Me. When I had the idea for Make It Well, it came from wrestling with the hymn, It Is Well, that I've sang all my life. It's always during tragic times, and I realized during those difficult moments that I'm kind of lying when I say it is well with my soul, because normally it is not well with my soul. Like, the harder the times get, the harder it is to sing that song. And so I kept thinking, if I were to write this, I would make it into Make It Well, because I'm not getting through this without the help of the Holy Spirit. And so this one goes out to all those like me that are in the middle of the struggle, just trying to get by.
2: Making well with my soul. Don't let me face this loneliness alone. Making well.

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0: Hey, welcome to Keep the Faith. I know you have a lot of other choices today, but thank you for listening. So glad you are. I'm Keith Stevens.
1: And I'm Donna Cruz. No 2 days are exactly the same. And while some days are great, there are others not so much. Well, maybe something you hear today will encourage you on the days both good and bad.
2: Take these words that I'm speaking, love. Take these thoughts that I'm thinking, love. Take me over.
3: Marriage is an exchange.
4: Right.
3: It's not one way. It's an exchange. And I didn't have that exchange mentality, to be honest with you. I had, what am I getting out of this?
5: You know, I get a drive-through coffee. I get instant food. It's not always the greatest, but it's quick. And I've had to retrain myself. And I think our responsibility to the next generation and to each other is to remind ourselves that some of the best things are built and take time.
2: Just breathe.
0: Sometimes it can feel like every conversation we have is divisive. Well, next on Keep the Faith, how to have kind conversations with those with whom we disagree.

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1: Hi, I'm Donna Cruz. You know, between social media and TV news, it can feel like we're all just constantly disagreeing on everything. It's easy to wonder if it's even possible to have a kind conversation with someone we don't see eye to eye with. Well, Dave Burchett is a TV sports director and author of the book, Waking Up Slowly.
2: Oh, absolutely. I think it's completely possible to be kind in our conversation and our discourse. But I think what it requires is for us to lower our defenses and to realize or to at least attempt to understand where this person is coming from. The thing that I find is that most of the people I disagree with when I sit down and get to know them are genuinely good people, that we're just simply at different viewpoints. When you get past those flashpoints and actually get into conversation, you realize that this other person, hopefully yourself, that are both people that care, that are kind, that just have different viewpoints. It's so important to be heard. You know, my tendency is to interrupt. Let me tell you where you're wrong. And if I just listen and I hear what they're saying, I let them finish, and then I kind of restate what I heard from them, and then maybe say, okay, but here's how I feel about a couple of those points. So much more effective. Quick to listen, slow to speak.

It's really hard for us to make peace with our difficulties, our bad habits, or our shortcomings, or even know what to do with our successes or failures. There's so many voices telling us how to be better and what to do, but no one is saying stop. It's the only place I find that is maybe the safest for God to speak into, and then return to the chaos without the chaos returning to you. That's where amazing things

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1: Hi, I'm Keith Stevens. You know, things feel different when you're dating than they do when you're married. Your relationship changes. Richard and Renda Horn are life transition specialists and the authors of the book Don't Divorce Over Corned Beef and Cabbage. They share how marriage is a real learning process.
2: It was years ago, before I ever got married, I thought more about what this person would be bringing to the table for me as opposed to what we would bring to the table for one another. Because marriage is an exchange. It's not one way. It's an exchange. And I didn't have that exchange mentality, to be honest with you. I had, what am I getting out of this? I remember when, you know, when I first got married, people would say, oh my gosh, oh my goodness, here it comes. You're going to see all these things about him that you don't like. Oh, you watch, you know. But you know what? I saw more of what I didn't like about myself. Prior to marriage, I would say, oh my gosh, you know, I'm a giver. You know, I'm not selfish. And technically, I really wasn't to myself until I got in certain situations and I had to choose, let's see, am I going to do this for him or do this for me? Am I going to give this for him or give this for me? And that's when I began to see certain things, and I said, Lord, continue to show me, you know, continue to show me those areas that displease you and those areas that will work against me, not just in my relationship with God, but also in the relationship with my spouse.

0: Sometimes all you need is a story to remind you there's hope. Steve Brown has one of those. He's with Key Life, and they've teamed up with us to help make encouragement contagious on Keep the Faith.
1: I read a saying recently. At no time in human history have the people forcing others into compliance been the good guys. That's true, and it certainly isn't what Jesus does. He may be your teacher, your friend, maybe even your savior, but he's not your mother. He knows that in the end, you'll get better and even most of the time do the right thing. I sometimes get bloodied and depressed when I don't do what is pleasing to him. But eventually, I come around, because love never forces, it always beckons. It also forgives and shows mercy, and I'll follow somebody like that. I'm Steve Brown. You think about that. For more encouraging stories plus a free gift, go to youthinkaboutthat.org.
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1: I'm Donna Cruz. Our fast-paced society sometimes goes too fast, and we need to slow down. We need to have patience. Jo Saxton is an international speaker and pastor, and she wrote the book, The Dream of You, Let Go of Broken Identities and Live the Life You Were Made For.
2: You know, I get a drive-through coffee, I get instant food. It's not always the greatest, but it's quick. And I've had to retrain myself. And I think our responsibility to the next generation and to each other is to remind ourselves that some of the best things are built and take time and take perseverance. One of the reasons I love my kids being in sports is because it forces them to train. One of the reasons I encourage them in their musical instruments is because you don't sound amazing straight away. You have to practice and practice. And I constantly look for things that remind us that things take time to develop. Hmm. And I like a meal in a slow cooker because it takes a while, you know? Mm-hmm. It takes a while before the aromas come together and everything breaks down and comes to its best flavor. And I try and surround us as a family with opportunities for things to take time. For my own self, when I get impatient with a prayer that takes a long time to get answered, for a habit that I want to change overnight, where have I bought into the quick fix nature of our culture, which has some wonderful things about it? But where am I looking for things that actually really do need to take time?

Most of the time, getting out of your comfort zone involves courage, and courage is doing something even though you're scared. It's not being scared of it, it's being scared of it and doing it anyway. And there's always, for me, been a peace in the midst of that fear that, oh, I can't do this, I'm not qualified, I don't have what it takes, there's no way. But I know that it's what God is calling me to do, and so I'm just going to give it a shot, and if I'm wrong, he'll help me. You know, I think if our hearts are right, gosh, he's going to

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6: I'm Morgan Smith with some contagious encouragement here on Keep the Faith. It was Mark Beeson who said, "I'm pretty sure we never outgrow the need to be reassured, to be reminded that we matter enough for someone to be there for us. In fact, the older we get, the more we long for someone, anyone, to do what they said they'd do, keep faith with us, and honestly care about our well-being."

0: 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You got chains.
1: He's a chain breaker. 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And stories like these make that encouragement contagious. 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
2: I've been totally blind all my life, and I've faced a lot of problems proving myself and the things that I strive to do. I've been through a lot between being, you know, picked on by kids and having people tell me what I could and couldn't do. And I decided in eighth grade that I want to teach students who are blind to show them that nothing is impossible. If you want something bad enough, then you try very hard to achieve it. I graduated with a degree in education and Newman with a degree in English, and I'm now studying to get my master's in teaching children who are visually impaired. And I just want people to know that a disability doesn't get in your way of doing anything if you just simply don't let it.

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0: answering key claims of abortion defenders with compassion. And there's a lot of inspiration and practical help for you as you make a compassionate stand for life. 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And thanks for joining us today for Focus on the Family with Jim Daly. I'm John Fuller, inviting you back as we continue the conversation and once again, help you and your family thrive in Christ. 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
7: Hi, my name's Kurt, and I've been thinking during this pledge drive, we have electricity in our home, and we pay for electricity to make sure that we have what we need in order to take care of our 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

0: Sometimes you just need something to get you out of that funk. You know what I mean? Sometimes, you know, this world is just bringing you down. And no matter what you do, no matter what you try, you call a friend, you text somebody, you go to a TikTok video that makes you laugh, and it's just not hitting it. And you're driving to work, and you're just sad. Mavis actually sent us a message. When you decide to give to Star, there's an opportunity for you to leave a message. And we love to read those. So please, please, please, when you do, leave us a message. She said that, you know, I listen to Star a lot. And I was on my way to work one day, and I felt so sad. And then the lyrics, Lord, I need you every hour I need you. Mm-hmm. And she actually says, come on. All of a sudden, I felt a sense of peace knowing the Lord was there with me right at that moment. That day, that song, it's still so fresh in my mind, especially near Christmas, because that's when I feel the loss of loved ones. It's every emotion you're going through, everything. It's nuts as it sounds. There is a piece of music from this radio station that speaks directly to you about that. And that's why we ask you to give, because it's so important for all of us to be able to have that at our fingertips.
1: 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We've got less than a half hour to go, but a little bit of help. Right now, a friend saying, hey, I'm going to double every single gift up to $1,500 of those dollars.
0: Whoa!
1: So we can go a long way towards the overall need for this hour, but a double of zero is still zero. 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We can put it 1,000 different ways, but all the stories you hear, all the thoughts and concepts that Skip and I share, it comes down to this. We need Jesus. Mm-hmm. We need more Jesus. Mm-hmm. We need his word, his truth, his presence. Mm-hmm. We need to learn to love the way he loves, to see that, you know, there's a song that we play from time to time, Give Me Your Eyes. It's like, Lord, give me your eyes to see people like you do. But we need all of those things, and Star helps with that. You experience more Jesus, more Holy Spirit presence, more worship, more prayer when you listen to Star. And that's why we're asking you to give, to keep that going, to keep this station going for you and for others as well. And right now, Skip, every gift doubled.
0: This is it. 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
2: Every gift doubled right now. I love this. 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
1: Yes.
2: But the reason you give is because we need more Jesus, because you experience the presence of God as you worship, as you pray, when you listen to Star. I mean, it happens every single day. It's probably happened in that last song. It's going to happen in the next song where somebody's singing along and realizing, this is what I needed to hear.
1: Yeah, buddy.
2: This was a morning devotional session for me. This was a morning prayer session. It was a morning worship session. We need that in our lives.
1: Yep.
2: Every single one of us. 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Your $39 a month becomes $78 a month. We will send you a t-shirt, too. Are we still doing the t-shirt thing?
1: Sure.
2: Skip.
1: Yeah, it'll be your shirt, your own personal shirt, but...
2: Skip, grab something out of the laundry.
1: Yeah, we got it. We got it covered.
2: 833-370-STAR, 833-370-7827.
1: We will wash it. To givetostarradio.com, that's the website. It'll take you less than 2 minutes, and it's safe. You can text the word give to the number 833-370-STAR. 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

0: Great thing about praying, it's free and it is always, always there. It's abundant and it's great when we do it together. So if y'all wouldn't mind praying for us during this particular challenge, because we are trying to conquer this big old hill. And in the next few minutes, we're seeing if you could match dollar for dollar this $1,500 challenge that was given to us by a member of our Star family. We have people to thank.
1: Yeah, an anonymous friend jumping on board and saying, hey, I can do that first $1,000.
0: Wow.
1: So anonymous friend saying, here's my $1,000 gift. That became $2,000 right now.
0: Yay.
1: The phone number, 833-370-STAR, 833-370-7827. Now, that was the first and only that we've had on this challenge. So there's still $500 left to go and only about 15 minutes to make it happen. And then once we're done with that, really, we need to keep going to add another $1,000 on. I know that's a lot of numbers. The bottom line is you're needed this morning.
0: Sure.
1: You're needed right now. You think about what God's given you the ability to give. It could be a $200 single gift. It becomes $400 right now. It could be that $39 a month. That's doubled right now. The phone number, 833-370-7827. 833-370-7827. Give2starradio.com. 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But every single gift doubled right now. I'm looking just that anonymous friend getting involved. And by the way, that right there, Skip, while I'm, you know, I hate saying, oh, there's only one person involved, it makes my point, though, that every single call matters.
0: Yep.
1: You know, yeah, every really single does. Call matters. When I say, you know, only one friend has been involved in the entire Star community, only one friend has called on this challenge right now. That's why you go, well, does my one call matter? Yeah. Yes,
0: yeah,
1: because then it's two.
0: Yeah.
1: And then it's three. 833-370-7827.
0: You know the number. You know what your budget will allow. We're not telling you to give up on the groceries or the gas. Lord knows the gas will get you. We're just saying if you can do it, do it. And if you can pray for this ministry, please do, because Lord knows we need it. Give to starradio.com. Spell it all out. 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

0: Challenge Alert. Uplifting Star, good morning. Thank you. Thank you. So many people have stepped up over the past couple of days during our May fundraiser and said, hey, look, you know what? I love this radio station, and I know it is listener-supported. I prefer family-supported, but call it what you will. And this is the time when we celebrate all of the stories of how God is using this music and this ministry to help us get through some tough times and help celebrate the good times. And right now we are celebrating with a dollar for dollar challenge.
1: Yeah, every gift doubled, but only 9 minutes on it. The phone number, 833-370-STAR, 833-370-7827. We had a $1,000 gift come in as part of this $1,500 challenge. So that leaves $500 to go. Then an anonymous friend getting involved with a $100 gift. Thank you so much. Your $100 doubled to $200. That means $400 left on the challenge, 833-370-7827. 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
0: Yep.
1: And if you've listened to Christian radio, you've heard that phrase, like Skip was saying, listener supported Christian radio. Ron Hutchcraft is a preacher. He's been around for a long time.
0: Okay.
1: Great preacher. But he said this one time, and he was one of those people, Skip, that had an amazing ability to turn a phrase. You know, he'd take words and kind of put them in an order. They go, oh, I never thought about it this way. And this is one of those things. He said, look, I've heard of listener supported Christian radio, but I need you to know that I'm a Christian radio supported listener. He said, every day Christian radio supports me. 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
0: Wow.
1: And that is a two-way street, man. I mean, that is so true. We all need what we hear on Star. We all need more of God's word, more of worship and praise, more reminders that while the world is crazy, we serve a king that's on a whole different level.
0: Amen, brother.
1: And so I love what Ron said, because that's me, man. 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
0: Yep.
1: So thank you for giving right now. 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
4: 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And I just very briefly spoke with her and said it was nice to see her. And at the end of our breakfast, she came over to our table and gave my wife and I both a hug and laid a $100 bill on our table and said, it's just such a blessing to see you two out. 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

0: You know, we were talking earlier this morning about sometimes you do it and the Holy Spirit just shows up, and other times, he's got some other stuff to do. But I tell you right now, the Holy Spirit is in this place because we issued a challenge a little while ago, and it was a big one. 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I don't even know how we do all right.
1: So close. So we were like $400 away. Christine got involved with a $200 gift. That became $400. Thank you.
0: Yay.
1: Just listening to Star every day has made, I love this word, it's brought much needed positivity in a negative and chaotic world. Thank you, Christine. Emily, a $50 gift doubled to $100. Christy, a $25 gift doubled to $50. Alexander made a gift that was doubled as well. Let me tell you his story. It says, Star is their default radio station.
0: Mm-hmm.
1: I can't give much, but I was driven to give something.
0: Aww.
1: It would not be good to not have Star playing on the radio.
0: Would not.
1: She said, or Alexander said, this is part of our daily bread, and my family's day starts with listening every morning.
0: Oh, come on. That's great.
1: So, Alexander made a $10 gift. God honors that. It's doubled right away to $20, by the way, because it was part of that challenge. But here's the thing. We missed the challenge by $200.
0: Oh, $200?
1: $200. So if you can make a $200 gift right now, it's going to be doubled. And then we'll keep moving towards the overall need. But thank you so much. Again, Alexander, don't you dare feel bad.
0: No kidding.
1: About your gift. You gave what you could, and that's what we ask everybody to do. More, no less. Just give what you can.
0: Which you can.
1: Give it boldly. Don't say, I can only give this. You say, I can boldly give this. 833-370-STAR. Yeah, $200 left on that challenge.
0: Okay, maybe you can take care of it all by your lonesome, or maybe you've got you and 199 friends each got a buck. It doesn't matter.
1: I always question the way you like math it out. Like, I'm with you, dude. Like, I got your back. But
0: it's the same amount. It's just, you know, do you want to get into nickels? I can do that, but I need a pencil.
1: and a couple of toes.
0: Well, yeah, a couple. Give to starradio.com, 833-370-STAR. 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

I suffered from anxiety, a horrible panic attack. And whenever I had like one of those attacks, I would try to calm myself down. And sure enough, it was always the right words, the right song to calm me immediately down.

0: again about something that seems very similar to what I was going through. And I said, wow, I am not alone. And I know I'll never be alone, you know, because God is here for all of us. God is a lifesaver. He's a lifesaver, I know, for me and for so many people. Life has been changed and saved. I will always, always contribute to that. Always. Oh,
1: the word I hear from Yolanda is joy. That's what I hear. And yes. And it's there's so few things in this world that consistently bring us joy. It's my daughter's birthday today. She brings me joy. Hey. The fact of the matter that she is in this world, it brings me joy. You know, hot dogs bring me joy. You know, the thing
2: relish.
1: Is, we have to celebrate these things in life that are bringing us joy. We focus way too much on the negativity, and the world is doing their part to make sure that we are getting bathed in this negativity. So we got to protect ourselves. We got to do something that ignites the joy. And so let's make it this music. God has created incredible music through this ministry. That's the solution. That's what's going to fix this funk that you're in and get you out of it when you listen to your favorite songs, man. And because somebody gave, because we are a listener supported ministry, we're able to continue, and we are asking for your help to help us continue to bring that joy.
2: The phone number 833-370-STAR, 833-370-7827. 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Ron, thank you for your $200 gift, part of that final challenge. So your $200, Ron, became $400.
1: Thank
2: we appreciate
1: you.
2: That. And now it continues. This hour, need to add a couple more $1,000 into the total. And I know that sounds like a lot of money, because it is. But when everybody comes together, these types of things become really, really easy. I know it doesn't sound easy. Skip, you know, you and I, we spend time on the radio here and even before, obviously, meeting and talking about this. So the idea, this fundraising thing is easy. I'm not saying it's easy, but it gets a lot easier when a lot of people get involved.
1: It's true.
2: And so I go back to what Alexander said. You know, he gave a $10 gift. He said, you know what, we may not all have $100 to give. But if 10 people chose to donate $10, there's $100.
1: That's how it is.
2: So, Alexander, thank you for your 10. There's somebody else who says, hey, I'll throw in another 10 or 20 or 30 because of what Alexander did. 833-370-STAR. 833-370-7827.
1: And don't forget, you can text, because the kids are all doing that these days. It's a craze. Text the word GIVE to 833-370-STAR.
3: Oh.

0: Here's a question for you. You know, we've been talking past couple of days about giving to this ministry, supporting this ministry, because it's important to you. We can spend hours literally talking about the reasons why you should give. But there tends to be one reason why you don't. And it's fear. It's like, oh boy, I don't know if I can make that commitment, Lord. Oh, I got that thing I got to pay for. It's like, I got to get a new pickleball paddle. You know, need.
1: Yo, pickle paddle.
0: Yeah, yo, pickle paddle. But, you know, it's we put these values onto things that, yeah, they mean something to us. And I don't want to dismiss that. If you love your pickleball, Chad, go love on your pickleball. But don't neglect what's feeding into you. What's bringing you some peace of mind? What's bringing you a little joy? We were talking joy a little while ago. Are you feeding into that? Are you supporting that in order to guarantee what you get out of it? Mm-hmm. And I hope it's not just getting too deep or too maudlin or whatever, but I just want you to think about it. We will easily spend, and we're so guilty of this, we'll walk through the checkout at the grocery and going like, oh, okay, well, I need this. I got to have this, and I got to have this. All of a sudden, you're walking out there with five more items, and you've sunk $20.
1: Right.
0: But someone says, would you consider giving $20 to Star? I don't know. I got that Mars bar I got to go buy. Just,
1: that's still a thing.
0: I don't know. It just sounded funny. Think about it. I mean, just putting it out there, if fear were not a factor, if fear of you know, not having your $5 for your ice cream cone, if it weren't there, what would you do? Most people, I think, would give.
1: Well, it's that intentional decision again. It's asking yourself, should I give? Can I give? The answer to both those questions is generally yes. Yeah. And I don't think there's a lot of people out there going, I'm not going to give and I shouldn't give. It's just we don't actually center in on the question and answer it. So I want to challenge that to you right now. You know, in the next 9 minutes, the need is to hear from three friends. Gifts of any size.
0: Mm-hmm.
1: You know, Ron, Alexander earlier gave $10. Ron gave $200. Alexandra gave $200. We had an anonymous friend give $1,000 earlier.
0: My Christy
1: goodness. Gave $25. You know, three friends giving gifts of any size. Just answer those two questions. Should I give? Will I give?
0: Yes.
1: 833-370-STAR.

0: 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But once I get in the car and turn on that station, that's what I need.
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0: Mark my words, someday those Casting Crown folks will make a name for themselves.
1: Ah, joke never gets old.
0: I'm telling you. You need to leave. Uplifting Star, good morning. It's Skip. Kristen's going to be here a little bit later this morning. Scott's here with me. We are in the middle of our fundraiser for the month of May, and we are coming to you asking if you would consider your financial gift to keep this radio station and the music coming through the speakers each and every day, pumping through there, picking you up when you need it most, and just confirming that every now and again, life is pretty okay. And we do it with a challenge. Explain for me, Lucy.
1: Thank you. Every gift doubled right now up to $1,000. And we got to keep moving on this fundraiser. You know, we got a long ways to go. About $100,000 to go in order to meet the total need. And it means that every single hour, every single quarter hour, we got to take the next step. So a little help here from a friend saying, I want to give. I want to double others' gifts as well. Jill just got involved a few minutes ago, made a gift. We're going to call that part of the challenge. Thank you, Jill.
0: Yay.
1: Your $27 gift became $54.
0: Wow.
1: I don't know why 27.
0: I love that. Said, I love the random numbers.
1: Yeah, it's just like, this is my gift. This is mine. It's 27. Fantastic. What is your gift? It's going to be doubled right now at 833-370-STAR, 833-370-7827.
0: We got a long way to go and a short time to get there. And we need you. We need all of us doing our part. If it's at $27, if it's $10, if it's $1,000, we all do our part. 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
1: 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If you make a commitment of $10 a month, it becomes $20 a month. If you make a commitment of a one-time gift of $500, it becomes $1,000. Up to that $1,000. A whole bunch of numbers we can throw at you, but you get the concept. Whatever you give, it is going to be double. But we're only going to be doing it for a few minutes. But the question comes up, why? Why should I give to a radio station when radio is free? It's because the enemy is throwing so much at us that brings us down, that tears us apart, that pits us against each other. And we need something, a foundation, a rock to lean on. And this is it. The music that you hear, the stories that are shared, they are here each and every day because of you and because of your generosity. When you give, you are going to guarantee that this music is going to continue to play and continue to bless. And it's doubled right now, but you've got to make the move right now.

0: 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You come a-running. And at this time, you are most definitely needed because we are not near where we need to be to hit our budget and hit our numbers for this particular hour. So we're offering up a challenge. Now, let me give you the number before we explain this to you. 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
1: 833-370-STAR. Your gift doubled right now, too. In fact, an anonymous friend getting involved a moment ago with a $24 gift, that became $48 right now. But we've got $1,000 on this challenge, only 19 minutes left. And really, we don't want to take that full 19 minutes. We want to get this challenge done as quickly as possible. Your $39 a month doubled right now. Your $500 gift doubled right now. And I also still want to keep this in front of friends. If you could make a gift of $1,000 or more.
0: Yeah, buddy.
1: You're going to be needed. You know, if you're somebody who could maybe do, dare I say, a $2,500 gift, you're going to be needed. We've had friends give $10,000 before.
0: Yep.
1: You're going to be needed. Right now, let's take care of this $1,000 challenge. You do what you can do. It's going to be doubled. And all of it, let's not miss the reason. The reason is more Jesus.
0: Yes.
1: There is. We have a world of people who are looking for something that doesn't change. Something they can hold on to and know that no matter what's going on in my house, your house, the White House, that nothing will change who Jesus is. And that's what our world is searching for right now. Let's make sure the invitation to follow Jesus is on the radio every moment of every day, and encouragement for me and you as well. Your gift doubled right now.
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0: Challenge alert.
1: Okay. We are asking you to step up to the plate here. You are most certainly needed during this particular challenge for a couple of reasons. You know, it's like everything else. You have a certain amount that you're supposed to, like, try and get to a certain number every hour. But more importantly, we got to look good. So when Kristen comes in here, the pressure's on for her to look amazing.
2: Is that really what we're doing?
1: For me, it is.
2: I don't know what your motivation is,
1: but that's mine. So we're tossing out a challenge right now. We're about halfway through, a few moments left to make this happen, where your gift is immediately doubled. Here's the number, 833-370-7827. 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
2: $889 still left on this challenge. $889 to go. Thank you, Melinda, for your gift doubled right now at 833-370-STAR, 833-370-7827. Okay, it may take two friends doing that $39 a month. Two friends doing that $39 a month, maybe exactly what we need to take care of this challenge. Mm-hmm. Now, yes, your $39 a month is going to be doubled, but only 13 minutes. As of right now, I don't know if anybody's on the phone. So when we say we're looking for 3, 4, 5 people, that's not code for us saying, well, we really know we're going to get 30, 40, 50 people.
1: Nope.
2: No. I wish that was the case, but it's not. When we say we're looking for 3, 4, 5 people, is exactly what we're talking about. Three or four, five people. Will you be one of them right now with your gift being doubled? 833-370-STAR, 833-370-7827. Real quick thought, and this may be why you listen to STAR. Maybe you haven't ever thought about it this way. There are things we know in our mind, but they haven't transferred to our heart. Skip, I hope this isn't TMI. I hope this isn't going to make you awkward because you're a guy's guy.
1: Alrighty.
2: And I understand that.
1: Okay.
2: Romantic relationship type of heartbreak. I dealt with it in December.
1: Oh, yeah. You tell me.
2: Still bothering
1: that.
2: Me.
1: Yeah, yeah.
2: Still carry it. This woman who was, you know, the kind of the romantic heartbreak, saw her twice over the weekend, just kind of running the same circles. I was in tears Sunday, like just sobbing.
1: Man,
2: I'm sorry. It hurt. It really hurt. Now, I bring this up because I have another friend who told me, you know, there is hope. What it felt like, if I'm being candid, it felt like there is no hope for a better future.
1: Right.
2: That's what my heart was feeling. Like that woman was my hope for a better future, and now it's gone. I know that's not true in my brain. I know that God has a plan for me. You know, I know this, but my heart didn't understand that.
1: Hmm.
2: And STAR helps take the truths of God's word that we know in our brain. We know we've read them in black and white, and we've read the red words. But we got to feel them in our heart.
1: Yes.
2: And that's what STAR helps us with every single day. It's why you listen. My hope is that's why you'd give. And yes, your gift's going to be doubled right now.
1: Double it up. Let's do it now. 833-370-STAR. 833-370-7827. Or give to starradio.com.

0: challenge alert.
1: Okay, here we go. This is the point where everyone comes riding in on their horse right at the final seconds because we're running out of time for this particular challenge and we're trying to double up this $1,000. See, you come in, you do $25, it becomes $50. You do $39 a month, it becomes 70 something dollars a month, that too.
2: 78.
1: And it just instantly doubled. But the thing is, we're just kind of eking it out. We need those big old chunks.
2: Yeah. Yeah. What do you call me? Anyway, 833-370-STAR, 833-370-7827. 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There's still $843 left on this challenge. $843. So thank you for those of you who have given those $20, $25 gift, a $50 gift, all doubled. And if $20, $25, $50 is your giving level, call right now.
1: Yep.
2: It's going to be doubled. 833-370-7827. But only 6 minutes left on this challenge.
1: Yikes.
2: And $843. So we're going to need a couple friends who could do maybe a $200 gift. 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
1: Or you can look at it the other way. 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
1: Thanks, Yoda.
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0: The messages kept coming in every song. 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Every song has a message about where you are and what you need at that moment. It's like it's being sung for you, and it's so profound.
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0: What is that song or what is that one thing that you heard on Star? You've heard it a million times. And then all of a sudden, you finally hear it. Think about that. There have been a couple of songs where I remember listening to them 15, 16, 20 times. And then all of a sudden, God said, hey, Dopey, you're supposed to be listening to this.
1: Mm-hmm.
0: And because we listen, and because we're here, and because God keeps pumping out these messages and sending them to us, sometimes it takes a while to get there. Listen, let me tell you this. Bible's been around for a couple of weeks, right? But I get the number of passages and number of scriptures, number of verses that you've read in the Bible, and you're thinking to yourself, oh, there's nothing new I haven't heard before. Today, Rob shared with me a verse that I thought, that is incredible. How is it I've gone my entire life and that verse never registered? It's having your heart prepared and having it ready so when you put yourself into place to listen to this radio station, because somebody gave and because listeners are supporting and keeping this music playing, you're able to hear his words when he wants you to hear them. And we are asking you to be part of that.
1: And?
0: And?
1: Oh, you want me to do it? Okay. Yes, it's going to be doubled. So here's the thing. A few minutes ago, we started that challenge. An anonymous friend got involved. $300 gift doubled to $600. We're into a little bit of overtime, but still about $500 left on this challenge. A little bit less, $448. So what I'm going to share right now is just one more song here. A little 5-minute time where we can hopefully finish up this challenge. One friend doing $39 a month would get us there. Maybe you're somebody who can do a single $500 gift. That's going to be doubled to $1,000 and be taken care of. Look, it's the fundraiser. You've heard us ask before. You've heard us say this, but it is so true. Everything you hear on Star, everything that touches your heart, everything that makes you laugh, everything that maybe makes you feel challenged as a follower of Jesus. Sometimes that's a good feeling. We said this yesterday, Skip. There are times when I hear things and go, oh, I needed to hear that. And there are times I go, oh, I needed to hear that. Both of those things you get on Star because friends like you have given in the past. Will you join the support team right now? We need to take care of this $448 on this challenge in 5 minutes, one song. Your gift is going to be doubled up to $448 for those, whatever they are. I needed to hear that moment. 833-370-7827.
0: Don't forget, you can text the word give to that same number, 833-370-7827, or give to starradio.com.

0: In 2013, very unexpectedly, I had a stroke, and I actually became very bitter and angry with God. I've been a Christian all my life. I know God loves me, but if God loves me so much, why?
1: Seems like you're fighting for your life, but why?
0: While I was going through rehab, this one song that has probably meant the most to me, it was just like it just kept pressing on me to get involved in women's ministry and start women's ministry.

0: 3 years later, I launched my own women's ministry program in coordinating with a venue where I wanted to have a weekend retreat. It occurred to me a couple of days after we had selected the date with the venue. It was September 18th, 3 years to the date.
1: Come on.
0: I had mustard.
1: Wow.
0: Even the song, you know, talks about that. You know, we only see today. So, you know, even through a lot of my adversities, that is one reason I listen all the time. It's still feeding my soul and my spirit. I was listening to one of the fundraisers, and it was just like God spoke to me that I need to do my part. And so I called in, I made my gift, and you know what? I was blessed by just doing that so I can pour into other people.
1: Man.
2: Wow.
1: You know, we celebrate all of these stories, and sometimes we get a little geeked out because, you know, we see what people go through all the time, and then it's mind-blowing that at this pivotal point in life, when you're busy shaking your fist at God for whatever the reason, all of a sudden a piece of music changes everything? Come on.
2: Yeah.
1: But it happens. It happens. And, you know, look, I will tell you this. I said it the other day, and I've never really confessed it. I was one of those people. I was one of those people that would laugh saying, oh, you Christians, you guys going on the air telling people, yeah, this song was sent by God, whatever. And then it happened to me. And then it happened to me. And now all of a sudden I hear it and I know that story. And then all of a sudden it becomes so important to support this ministry. We support the ministry, you know, we do the one time. Once a year we make our gift, and then, or you could do the monthly. The fact of the matter is, look, however God is speaking to you to support this ministry, hush, listen, do it. Silly rabbit, give to starradio.com, 833-370-STAR. We have to quit making this so complicated. 833-370-7827. You need this music. God's trying to give you a message. You're getting right in your own way. Just hush and do it.
2: Wow. I don't know how to follow that other than here's the phone number, 833-370-STAR, 833-370-7827. How many things are there in life that right there would qualify for?
1: Yeah.
2: Man, I was listening to a podcast yesterday, and it was about basically success and leadership and business and all these things. But, it was with a guy named Dr. Henry Cloud. He wrote Boundaries. You've heard of him. He's a great Christian guy. And he was talking about how faith plays a role. But at some point, you have to see what you want to accomplish, and you have to say, I believe that can happen, and now it's just go time. Not perfect go time, not I'm going to take the exact right step every single moment, but just I'm going to take a step. I'm going to put action behind it. You're never going to get anywhere standing in the same place. And so if your goal is generosity, if your goal is to be involved in something that God is moving through, now is your time to give. And yes, there's a need. The phone number, 833-370-STAR, 833-370-7827. You can go to the website, just type out these words, givetostarradio.com, or text the word give or call with your best gift right now. Time to take a step. Time to just take action. 833-370-7827.

0: What was your aha moment? Uplifting Star, it's the Star Morning Show with Skip and Kristen. Kristen's going to be in just about 45 minutes from now. Scott's here with me, and we are in day two of our May fundraiser. And we're asking you if you would consider supporting this radio station. And you're saying, dahoy, radio is free. Why are you asking me to pay for this? Well, because in life, we really don't have a lot of choices when it comes to this kind of thing. You turn on your radio and it's whatever comes out of the speakers. We understand that. But what you have when you invest in this radio station is a guarantee that what you are going to hear is going to uplift you. If we do our jobs properly, the things that we say in between the records are there to uplift you. And who knows, maybe make you smile or just let you know that there are the people in this world who love Jesus who are just trying to make it through life. That's our goal. And so you want to make sure that you guarantee that this, the good stuff, is going to keep coming out of the radio. You know, you can just grab whatever's on the shelf, or you can make sure you're getting something that is quality, that is going to be there and feed your family emotionally, spiritually. Yeah. So why not do it? Why not make a $20 a month commitment? $20 a month. If it works for you, great. We'd ask, consider increasing that. But if, you know, if you get a month into it or so, like, I don't know, man, I'm missing that $20. I need that dozen donuts once a week for the office or whatever it is. I can't do it. That's fine. Just call us and tell us. No shame in the game at all. But think about it. God's talking to you. Been talking to you for the past couple of days. Now's the time to do it, because you don't know when you're going to be listening again. This might be over the next time you come back. Give to starradio.com or 833-370-7827.
1: All right, we've got a little bit of a challenge here to make your giving go even further. Generous friend says, hey, I want you to give. I want you to give what God's given you the ability to give, whether that's 10 a month, 20 a month, 30 a month, whatever. But he says, for the next five people who give something every month, you just decide what you can give each month, he's going to go. He's going to throw $200 on the top.
0: That's
1: so
0: cool.
1: It's like a little $200 bonus that you get when you make a monthly gift. We can do that five times. Be generous. Think of, you know, hey, can I do that $30 a month? Great. $200 gets added on.
0: Nice.
1: Maybe somebody can do that $39 a month. Great. $200 gets added on. Starts right now. 833-370-STAR. 833-370-7827. 833-370-7827. But yeah, five people, you start a monthly gift of any amount. And this friend says, I'll put $200 on the total. 833-370-STAR. 833-370-7827.
2: Okay. I'm about to

0: We did. Scott loves that song. It's his favorite. And we like to, you know, we just got to like let the song end. Because you got to do it. You got to respect the music. Right, bud? Hey, listen, welcome. Thank you so much for being here and being part of the show this morning. We are so grateful and so thankful for everyone who has stepped up today to support this ministry with your financial gifts. Because as you may or may not be aware, we are heavily supported by your generosity. And every once in a while, we come to you and say, hey, would you consider being part of the giving family? A lot of people sit back on the sidelines going like, love your station. Not giving you a dime. All right, whatever. Do what you got to do. But, you know, sometimes the good Lord kind of taps you on the shoulder going like, don't you think we should be spending our money on something that's worth it? And he says it just like that, too.
1: Yes.
0: And he kind of nods a little bit and kind of closes one eye when he looks at you. Like, don't you think we're just passing it on. That's all we're doing. Giving you the opportunity with a very cool opportunity of making your gift that much bigger.
1: Yeah, this opportunity for five friends listening right now. You make a gift, any monthly amount, $20 a month, $30 a month, $50 a month. A friend says, I'm going to put $200 in more.
0: Cool.
1: Because you made that monthly gift. Now, we're looking for the leader. We're looking for the first one. Started about 5 minutes ago. Looking for the first one who's going to say, yeah, I can do something every single month. Maybe a $20 bill for Star. And I got to tell you, let me give you this phone number. 833-370-STAR. Mm-hmm. 833-370-7827. There are several ministries, including Star, that I support each month. Never once have I gotten to the end of the month and said, ugh, if only I wasn't supporting that station.
0: Yep.
1: If only I wasn't supporting that ministry. Oh. Now, my point isn't that I regret giving. My point is that not only do I not regret giving, never once have I had it really impact my financial reality. Now, I'll tell you, I'm giving $20 a month to one station. I think there's another ministry I give like $30 a month to. I'm not giving $500 a month. That would probably impact
0: that my financial reality. That would have a little bit of an impact, yeah.
1: Yeah. So I'm not asking you to do that. I'm saying, what is that amount? $20, $30 a month. It's not going to impact your financial reality in a huge way. And this friend is going to add $200 to the total. We can only do that five times. So we need a leader right now.
0: Okay. Here's how you do it. Just whatever that number is, make up your mind, pray about it, and then head to the phone, 833-370-STAR. 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
5: 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I work in a hospital. Sometimes it's very trying, and I just need that uplifting mood to go into the hospital and face what I need to face.

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1: 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I thank you so much for the ministry that you do, and it is a ministry.
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0: Okay. Welcome. Hello, hello, hello. Thank you so much for being here. Thank you for being part of the Star Morning Show with Skip and Kristen. Kristen's coming along in just a couple of minutes. I'm sure she's firing up her coffee pot and getting ready. Woof.
1: That is exactly how she says it, too.
0: It's exactly. Well, you know, you can't take the jersey out of the girl, and we love her for that. But I tell you what, she's coming in here, and so we have to finish strong. Scott and I have been here with us this morning. We thank everybody who has stepped in. We've had folks call in with a $10 gift, with a $20 gift, with a $500 gift, with a $1,000 gift. And it doesn't matter what your gift is, as long as you are giving, become part of this. If you haven't given for quite some time, no big deal. You know how to do it. Just do it again. If you've been giving forever and you're like, well, homeboy, what do you want me to do? Consider increasing your gift. Bring it up just a little bit because, you know, maybe things have changed around the house and you got a couple extra bucks every now and again. I know. What, for however many dollars a gallon, and I'm talking about extra dollars. I'm sorry. I actually had to fill up at the gas station coming in today. I'm hoping to get my kidney back soon. Maybe. But here's the fact. You've got the money. And the other day, I was going through the console in my truck. And there's a dollar here, a couple quarters here. Here's $5. I had $22 sitting there. $22 that have just been sitting in my truck. How long has it been there? And, like, I could be doing something else with this. How about giving it to your favorite radio station to make sure that the music continues, the stories continue, the blessings continue, and God continues to speak to you through this music each and every day?
1: 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Jennifer, thank you so much for your gift, getting involved. I praise with the music. I listen to Star, and it helps me praise God. That's a great reason to give. Thank you so much, Jennifer. Right now, $200 added on to every monthly gift. We can do that five times. So you make a gift of say, $20 a month. A generous friend says, boom, I'm throwing another $200 onto that. Boom. Now, we haven't had a leader on this yet. So five people needed to make this happen. And the phones have slowed these last few minutes other than Jennifer's gift. So just want to ask you to go to the phone right now or go online. 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
0: 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Whatever that is, that monthly gift, another $200 tacked on top of it, but only five people can make it into this. 833-370-7827.

a dark period for sure. And it's just an amazing thing that I got through it. We actually had just sold our house, and our contract fell through another house that we were going to get. So we ended up living in a one-bedroom apartment. Then I found out I was pregnant and had two jobs. I was leaving at 6:30, getting home at 6:30. And then to add to it, I was working with people who were just cruel. And then when I came home, I was stressed out trying to cook dinner. And then the negativity, it spreads like a virus. And I was being cruel to my family. So I was like, I am at my wit's end.

I wasn't a Christian, but I saw this church and I checked it out. I was overcome with emotion, and the music just was so powerful that I sought out a radio station that had Christian music that probably found you all. And I haven't stopped listening to it since a year ago.

0: praying and listening to you guys, it started to help. My husband and I, we actually have a nice house, and I got a new job at a company where I work with people who are amazing. And without your radio station, I don't think my life would be as positive. And I've had people ask, how are you so happy in the morning? And I'm like, I start my morning every morning listening to your radio station. It reverberates in my family, and it reverberates at work, that everyone around me is happy.
1: You have no idea how that affects us when we hear that. Because first of all, we are doing nothing. The only thing we're doing is pushing buttons and hoping not to stick a shoe in our mouth. Some of us, it works better for others. You know, but the thing is what I want you to hear from her story is we are surrounded by negativity. We are chum in the water, and it's going to tear you apart if you let it. And that is what the enemy feeds off of, is the fear, the frustration, the negativity, the ugliness, the backbiting, the quabbling that we have with each other. And you just got to say no. Just have to get to a point where you dust yourself up, you say no, and you say, no, I am leaning on the rock. I am leaning on the rock, the foundation. And that's what these songs are. These songs are a reminder of who you are, who he is, why you are loved by him. It's very simple. We can get swallowed up by this negativity, or we could just say no. But consider this. If this music is helping you get through these times, these trials, these seasons, consider giving to make sure that that music stays, that it doesn't go anywhere, that the next time you really need it, you turn on the radio and it's going to be there. The next time you are having the greatest day ever and you just want an exclamation point to punctuate that bad boy, just give. Think about it and pray about it. I'm going to give you the number, 833-370-7827. 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

0: Uplifting Star. It's a Star Morning Show with Skip and Kristen. Kristen's going to be by in just a couple of minutes. Scott is here with me this morning. And we are in day two of our May fundraiser, asking you to be part of the giving. If you have considered it, never done it before, maybe you'd like to try it. Maybe you want to try it again. Maybe you want to continue. 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
1: All right, here's the deal right now. We've got this challenge. Nobody's taken advantage of it. So, and there's only 12 minutes left in the hour. So this is what's going to happen right now. If you're somebody who can give a $1,000 gift, it's going to be doubled.
0: Yeah.
1: Your thousands going to be $2,000. We're going to see if we can just get a big splash. Now, if you want to make a $100 gift, get involved. You say, I can do a $200 gift, get involved. You say, I can do $20 a month, get involved. Everybody needed. Right now, here at the end of this hour, Skip, though, we're going to see if we can make a big splash.
0: Okay.
1: $1,000 gift right now, doubled to $2,000.
0: Whoa.
1: The number is 833-370-STAR, 833-370-7827. You can text the word give to that number as well. But as we go through this fundraiser, we're going to need friends who can do $20 a month, and we're going to need friends that can do $100 a month, and we're going to need friends who can do $2,000, $3,000, $4,000, and $1,000 gifts. Mm. And right now, just for literally about 10 minutes, your $1,000 gift is doubled right now. So if you are one of those people who says, I can make a large gift, $1,000 gift, do it right now. It's going to be doubled. 833-370-STAR, 833-370-7827.
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0: So, what is the latest buzz going on in your house? Here's the reason I ask. Lately, around our house, it's been about investing. My wife and my son have just been getting off on this whole thing lately about like, yeah, if we do this. And where I was talking about return on investment. If I were to share with you a guaranteed 100% return on your investment instantly, wouldn't you jump all over that? And if that's not the most left-handed segue ever, I don't know what is. You have the opportunity to do that right now.
1: Mm-hmm.
0: Mm-hmm. I'm going to give you a phone number, and then Scott's going to tell you why. 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
1: 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I also like the fact that you said, I'm going to give you a phone number.
0: And then again, right, the website. That's what got me.
1: 833-370-STAR, 833-370-7827. Yeah, 4 minutes here. We're looking for a friend who can do a $1,000 gift. I get it. It's not everybody.
0: No.
1: But your $1,000 gift right now, automatically double to $2,000.
0: Yeah.
1: So if you're someone who could do that $1,000 gift, and we do have friends that do this, you know, usually 4, 5, 6 times a day, somebody will give a $1,000 gift. You could do $100 a month. That would count too.
0: Yep.
1: But basically right now, this is just for a few moments. If you can do that $1,000 gift, a friend says, I'm going to double it. It's become $2,000. So if that's in your wheelhouse, now is the time. 833-370-STAR, 833-370-7827. 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You okay, Chuckles?
0: It would have been funny if you just had done the website first. That would have been funnier.
1: I'll give you this number one more time. 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
3: 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My wife and I, yesterday morning, we were having breakfast at a little local restaurant and happened to run into a former teacher of mine. And I just very briefly spoke with her and said it was nice to see her. And at the end of our breakfast, she came over to our table and gave my wife and I both a hug and laid a $100 bill on our table and said, it's just such a blessing to see you two out. And if you can use this, great. And if you can't, then pay it forward. So couldn't think of a better way to pay that forward than to make a donation. And our praise is to God and to people that he touches to do great things.
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0: an uplifting star. You know, we say that, right? We're like, well, I want to walk with Jesus. I want to do what he wants me to do in life. And sometimes we can get a little deterred. We can get a little distracted, right? But you turn on Star and you hear a song. You hear a message that reminds you that, yes, you can actually walk the way that he's set aside for you. And you've got help. You've got a whole community of people who are doing this together. We're all on this journey together. None of us have nailed it, okay? So we are just like stumbling our way through life together. And it's good because we get to lift each other up. We get to encourage each other and motivate each other to keep going when things get hard. And I love that that's what it's like here at Star. We're a family here. So we're excited because you're here today. We're glad that you're part of our family. Today you get to be part of our giving family too. It's a special elite group of people who decide to actually give to the ministry and further God's kingdom through Star. And we are excited for you to join that team. So thank you so much for listening. Thanks for being here. It's fundraising time. Good morning. I'm Kristen. Matt is here too. Here's the website to get involved. It's givetostarradio.com. Givetostarradio.com. Here's the phone number. 833-370-STAR. 833-370-7827.
1: Hey, let's do this. Before we go any farther, let's just take a quick moment to ask the Lord's blessing over our time, over this hour, over the fundraiser. So if you would, let's pray together. Father, we love you. We thank you so much for your love for us. We thank you for the privilege it is to do good work and do it with good people that you've called us to, Lord. And that includes everyone in the Star family. Every person who's listening this morning, we ask that you would just inspire generosity, cast vision in their hearts for what it is that you do and can continue to do through the ministry of Star. If it's fully funded, Lord, and that you would just encourage people to give with generosity from the abundance of their hearts, Lord, because of what it is that you have done for them through this radio ministry. It all belongs to you, and this fundraising goal for this hour and for this whole event belongs to you, Lord. Help us to trust you with all of it. In Jesus' name, amen.
0: And
1: hey, thank you so much for even considering this, and I do want to call your attention to something Kristen said a little while ago, just a moment ago. She said, we're all struggling through this thing called life every day, trying to grow a little bit more like Jesus. And I can tell you that oftentimes when I speak to people about the idea that I work at a Christian radio station and if they have experience listening to Star or some other station, they oftentimes have this idea about the people who work on the station, the DJs' voices that you hear, that they're on some spiritual level that's different than everybody else. And can I just be the one to bust that myth right now and say that is not true?
0: It's not.
1: Like, when she says we're struggling to get through life just like you are, that is 100%. We are struggling to get through life just like you are. We do not have it together. We're just willing to come to you and go, hey, we don't have it together. I don't think you have it together either. How about we be friends? And we try to get through this locked arm in arm. And that's what you're joining when you give financially to Star to keep it on the air and going strong. You're not giving just to keep the music coming through the speakers. You're giving so that you can join that community of people who are all just kind of doing our best to get through it and struggle and maybe grow a little bit more like Jesus in the process each and every day. Mm-hmm. So that's what we're inviting you into. That's why you're needed right now. Your gift does make a difference.
0: Yes, it does. So thank you so much for getting involved. Thank you for catching the vision, for being excited about what God is doing through Star. We're excited to welcome you into the giving team. So how about we're going to listen to this Crowder song. It's called Grave Robber. And how about you and a friend jumping in, the first two people jumping in with your best gift. Now, that could be $39 a month. That's our most popular giving level. It's like, we'll give you a t-shirt, and that really is a great sustainer level. But maybe you're like, well, I just want to try it out. $19 a month is a really popular giving level too. If you want to do a single gift, that could be like a $150 gift. Whatever it is between you and God, but looking for you and a friend right now during this song, the first song of our hour here. It's Crowder, Grave Robber. 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

brave robber. A couple of months ago, I was struggling with the decision that I had to make. I was offered a job opportunity, which meant taking a leap of faith into this new opportunity and leaving the comfort of a job that I had been working for 10 years. I was praying and journaling one morning, and I asked God to give me guidance and wisdom. I went upstairs and was making my bed, and I put on Starny as I always do. The radio personality said, "Are you struggling with the decision that you have to make this week?" He said, "Remember Isaiah 41:10. Do not fear, I am with you. I uphold you with my righteous right hand. Do not fear, I will help you."

0: And I remember just standing there and said, God, is that you? And I've just felt such a peace. And I took the position, and I know now that it was truly of God, and he used STAR to answer my prayer.
1: Yeah, Brenda gets it. You know, sometimes it is really hard when you are waiting for an answer and you don't know which way to go, and it's confusing and it's a little overwhelming. You know, it's hard. We're human, so sometimes we forget that we can trust God, and then you turn on STAR and you get a reminder. You hear a song, you hear a message, you hear Brenda's story, and you're like, okay, well, listen, God loves me too. So if he worked it out for Brenda, he's probably going to work it out for me too. And then you get hope and you get encouragement and you have the strength to keep waiting while you're waiting for that answer. God is amazing how he chooses to use a radio station to speak to us, right? Like, he can choose any way he wants. And he knows that you're going to turn on STAR and he can speak to you and give you that download that you need. It's amazing how this is a tool that he uses to reach us. And we're in awe every single day about it. I know that you've experienced it. I know that's why you listen. And the reason why you listen is exactly the same reason why you give a gift. You want that to keep happening for you and your family. It's so cool to be involved in what God is doing through STAR. And that's your opportunity today. So let me give you the website. It's givetostarradio.com. Givetostarradio.com. Here's the phone number. 833-370-STAR. 833-370-7827.
2: So every hour, the fundraiser has a specific financial need to it. We set these goals or needs for the hours because at the end of the fundraiser, our hope and our prayer is to be at 100% fully funded for the event. The fundraising total, all of that belongs to the Lord. He's in charge of all of it. But we feel like if we don't have a target to shoot for every hour, then we're not going to hit anything. And so the target for this hour, $1,400. 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Those moments for Brenda where she said, God used STAR to help answer a prayer in my life. He's done that same thing for you. And those are only possible, those moments, because people give financially to make those moments possible. And that's what we're inviting you to do right now. Would you be the next? Even just a single gift of $100 right now. Somebody on the phone, somebody online making a gift right now to help be the leader for this hour. Overall need $1,400. If you're in the place, you can give a all at once $1,400 gift and take care of the entire hour. Praise the Lord for that. That would be awesome. Most of us can't do that. Could you give a gift of $100 right now? You're needed. It makes a difference. 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Or on the phone, you can call this number, make a gift really easily. 833-370-7827. 833-370-7827.
1: 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Thank you so much for giving so generously. You are

No, it's not. It's not the end. You know, sometimes when we lose somebody that we really love and we're grieving them and it's really hard, you know, and sometimes you just, it could be years and you still feel it like it was yesterday. But you turn on Star and you get that hope, that reminder that you get to see them again in heaven one day. So it's hard now, but one day you get to see them again. You'll be together again and you don't have to feel like it's the end, you know? And that might just be the message that you needed to hear today. Maybe you're grieving and you're just feeling so lonely and isolated. First of all, you're never alone. God is always with you. He doesn't abandon you. He doesn't forsake you. But you have hope. You get to see them again. So just keep holding on. And in the meantime, we're going to hold your hand through it. We're going to walk with you through it here at Star because we're family. We are so glad that you are here. Thank you so much for being part of our family. We're excited to welcome you into the giving family today, too. It's a special elite group of people who get to be part of the ministry, further the kingdom of God. And we hope that you will consider

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2: Yeah. So, again, all excitement provided by Kristen James.
0: You're welcome.
2: Yes. 833-370-7827. Technically, we have this one song $500 challenge. 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
5: 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family, and we're all a family, the family of God, and like if my kids go to turn the light on, the light comes on, or if I need to turn the light on, the light comes on for me, but we all need the 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

0: lifting star. You know, sometimes you just have to say, devil, get out of my way. Not today, Satan. You know, there are so many things all day long where the devil's trying to just mess with you. And he knows your trigger spots, right? So he's poking the bear. He's bothering you. He's annoying you and just getting in your way. And then you turn on star and you get your little anthem song and you're like, yeah. Devil, get out of my way, or not today, Satan, or devil, get behind me, like any of these songs, right? You get pumped up and you get reminded that God's got your back. God has the victory. So if God has the victory, we don't have to strive so hard, right? He's already done it. You can just rest in the peace knowing that he has got you. What a relief. It happens every time you turn on star, right? I know it's why you listen, because you come here and you get reminded of the truth that God is good and he's got you. The reason why you listen is exactly the same reason why you give a gift. They're the same reason. 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Here's the phone number. 833-370-STAR, 833-370-7827.
1: Yeah, thank you so much for considering getting involved. You're listening during a fundraiser, so there's got to be a reason that draws you into STAR. Whatever that reason is, like Kristen was saying, that might be the catalyst for you getting involved in giving a financial gift. Now, remaining need for this hour is $1,076.
0: To be exact.
1: $1,076. So your generosity fits into that $1,076 need in whatever way you choose. $100 would be a great step in that direction. $39 a month would be a big step in a direction. If you could give a $1,000 all at once gift, boy, that would take care of almost the entirety of the need. Mm-hmm. But we put that big number out there from time to time of what the overall need for the hour is, so that you can see how you fit into the picture that's being sort of painted this hour. And we really want you to be a part of the family who gives financially, not because of the financial needs we have, even though you are helping to meet those needs, but right, really because you actually, like, you listen differently, you feel different when you now are part owner in the story that God is using STAR to write in the hearts of thousands, tens, hundreds of thousands of people across the world who he's touching through the music and the ministry. Mm-hmm. On STAR. Like, you hear it differently when you hear stories of how people's lives have been transformed, and you think, you know, my $100 has gone to contribute towards that, or my $39 a month every month goes towards making those moments possible. You're part owner in those stories. And of course, God's responsible for all of it, but he's inviting us to partner with him, yeah, in this work. And we're just saying, hey, you're needed right now. Your gift doesn't make a difference. There is this $1,076 need remaining here in the next 20 minutes or so. So what part of that can you say yes to right now? 833-370-7827. 833-370-7827, or give2starradio.com.
0: You are needed. 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
2: I've got so much to be thankful for. Look, I got a

towards the beginning of January, we felt a clear calling from God on our life of what he wanted us to do this year, which was sell existing house and buy a brand new house across town, which seems crazy because we have a almost 3-year-old and 9-month-old baby. Just refinanced our house, had no intentions of doing it whatsoever, but God had clearly laid it on both of our hearts to do it. I think that same night that it first came up, I had my iPhone out and we were like, oh, let's listen to some music. And I opened up the Star app and it was Jeremy Camp's Walk By Faith. And then I tried to tell my phone to stop, and my phone said, sorry, Joshua, I cannot stop playing Dark. And then the rest of the song kept

0: Yes.
1: And it was a total God thing, guys. I want you to walk by faith this year. I've got a clear calling on your life. Trust me on this. And ever since that, it's been one amazing thing after another. God truly does use start in amazing ways to impact people's life at the right time when they need it the most.
2: You know, God can use the radio ministry of Star even in supernatural ways, like mm-hmm. ways like he's, you know, Josh was just trying to turn his phone off and the Lord's saying,
0: so
2: not yet, not yet. We, yeah, Joshua, I need for you to hear the remainder of Walk by Faith, right? Mm-hmm. And you need those reminders too that come through the songs and stories. Sometimes he does it supernaturally, like you try to change the station and for whatever reason, for that moment, the only station you can get in your car is Star. Even if you'd like to find something else, sometimes he says, nope, I need for you to hear this. Those moments are only possible because people give financial gifts mm-hmm. to make that possible. Thank you for considering it. You're needed right now. There's still about $1,000 to go in the next 15 minutes for us to stay on track for this hour. So your $39 a month is a huge step in that direction. Your $500 single gift would take care of half of it. If you're in the place you can give all $1,000, you've been blessed financially. Thank you for considering that. Like, that would be huge. Give to starradio.com to make a gift. 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
0: Thank you so much, Donna, jumping in with her gift. Thank
2: yeah,
0: you.
2: Yeah, thank you.
0: Lorraine, brand new to the giving team. Thank you so much for jumping in with your gift. Lorraine also said, it brings me hope and gratitude. Amen. Thank you so much for sharing that. Okay, so we've got 12 minutes to go here. 12 minutes left, and we still have $1,006, to be very precise, left to be raised up. So you are needed. We've got 12 minutes to do this. We can do it. My mom always said growing up when we would have chores on Saturday, she'd be like, many hands make light work. And it used to drive me cuckoo bananas back then, but
2: right.
0: Now I get
2: but
0: it.
2: Now,
0: right? I'm like, it makes sense, because when we all do our part and we all jump in, it's not such a heavy load for one person, right? So maybe that looks like you doing $39 a month. Maybe it looks like you doing $19 a month. Maybe it's a single gift of $150. I do believe that there is somebody listening who can just do the entire $1,006.
2: Yeah.
0: And if you wanted to, we could also use that for challenge. It's a really fun way to inspire other people to give too. So consider that too. Most likely it's going to be a lot of us doing our part. So thank you so much for giving. What part can you do? Give to starradio.com. We've got 11 minutes to go. $1,006 to raise up. 833-370-STAR. 833-370-7827.
2: Hey, just remember, like Joshua, that moment where God basically, even in a supernatural way, mm-hmm. said, no, hey, I need you to hear this message for you. That promise, wow. That reminder that he sees you and that he loves you through the ministry of Star. That's what you're giving to make possible. Give to starradio.com, 833-370-7827. Thank you for taking this moment and going to the phone or going online to make your gift right now.

0: Zachary here on Uplifting Star. Thank you so much for being part of our family. Thanks for being here. Thanks for listening during a fundraiser. Now, I know that you're listening because you get it. Because when you turn on Star, you feel God's presence. You feel that God is working things out for your good. You know that He's going to get you through this situation. Like, you know that. It's why you listen. You're like, I know I'm going to get my Jesus fix. I'm going to feel better. I'm going to be a better version of me by the time that I'm done listening. We know that you get it. So right now, I just want to make that connection for you that the reason that you turned on Star today during a fundraiser is exactly the same reason why you would give a gift. It has nothing to do with us having goals or hours that need different totals, things like that. It has nothing to do with that. It's that you built a relationship with God, and you get to have it strengthened every time that you turn on Star. And you know that that's valuable. That's why you give, so that it can keep going, so that God can keep doing that for you and your family and so many other people too. Here's the website to get involved. It's givetostarradio.com. Here's the phone number. It's 833-370-STAR. And please, when you give a gift online or give a gift on the phone, please share your story too of how God has been working in your life through Star. That's what Bethany did. And Bethany said this, and you probably relate to this. She said, I've been battling depression and anxiety almost all of my life. Whenever I listen to Star, it makes me calm and at ease. It's like even when I don't think God has been watching over me, the music and messages on Star prove to me that He still is. I know that you've experienced that just like Bethany. Even when you think He's not listening, He's not paying attention, maybe He's not answering your prayer, you turn on Star and you get that reminder that God's timing is perfect and He is with you.
1: Hey, thank you to Therese, brand new, with a gift of $150. Thank you so much. That takes the remaining need in the last 6 minutes of this hour down to $856.
0: Okay.
1: $856 to go. 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We'd be there. Don't worry about who the other person is. If that's your number, you're needed right now. 833-370-7827. 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If you're in the place, you can make an all-at-once $856 gift. You would take care of the remaining need for this hour. The fundraiser's only a few days. 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If you sense a little bit of urgency in our voice, that's real. We're short of the goal for the hour and just now 5 minutes to go. 833-370-7827. Give2starradio.com. You give because there's been a moment where God's spoken that truth that you needed just at the time you needed it through a song or through a message on Star, and He does it time after time after time. You're giving now because we do have a need now. You are needed. Your gift does make a difference right now. But we're down to the wire. You're needed right now. Can we count on you to help us fill the remaining $856 left for this hour?
0: Yes. Okay. 4 minutes to go. 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Thank you so much for catching the vision, for getting involved in what God is doing through Star. It's exciting. 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
3: 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My wife and I, yesterday morning, we were having breakfast at a little local restaurant and happened to run into a former teacher of mine. And I just very briefly spoke with her and said it was nice to see her. And at the end of our breakfast, she came over to our table and gave my wife and I both a hug and laid a $100 bill on our table and said, it's just such a blessing to see you two out. 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And if you can't, then pay it forward. So couldn't think of a better way to pay that forward than to make a donation. And our praise is to God and to people that he touches to do great things.
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0: Star family, it's Slim and Matt, and it is our May fundraising celebration. And as we start a new hour, I am so excited to join everybody here. 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And as I step in here, just tagged with Kristen to join Matt real quick, we got something really cool going on.
1: A challenge has been issued. A friend of Star has said, I really believe in the idea. His name is Erwin, by the way. 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He gave this morning. He said, I really believe in the idea of listeners coming together and everybody bringing what they can to support what God does daily, 24/7, through the ministry of Star. 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Let's go.
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0: been listening to Star for the past 3 years, I would say. But this year, I've been listening a lot more. And I usually listen about Christmas time, but this particular winter, I've been dealing with severe depression. This year, with my wedding coming up, it's just been a lot on me. And I've just not been getting a lot of hours from my job, and it's just been very frustrating. It's been very discouraging. And if it wasn't for Start constantly pumping encouragement into my heart every single day, I just don't know what I would do.
1: I've wrestled with the darkness, but I'm trying to reach for the light.
0: I do have a very godly fiance helping me out right now, that's helping me stay on track and focus on God right now. But, you know, at the end of the day, I'm very thankful to Start just helping me stay faithful and focused on God even during these difficult times. I just want to say thank you. I couldn't have done it without you.
1: I'll bring my storm sail, story to tell, hallelujah. Oh, oh, oh.
2: You know, the thing about David's story is I think it's our story too. Like, when we go through tough stuff, it feels like it's one step forward, three steps back, half step forward, five steps back. It's just like it's compounding. And there's moments where you go, Lord, can I get a break here? And the break often comes not by getting rescued out of that difficult time, but that God meets you in the middle of that difficult time through a radio station like Star. 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And like I said before, you've come at a really, really good time.
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4: 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Maybe it's a hard appointment that we just came from, or we're just trying to hold it together as we go from one thing into the next thing. So many moments happen where we're like, God, I need you right now, while we're in the car. And right now, while you're in the car, can you come and support what we're doing here and what God is doing through this ministry of Star? The number, 833-370-7827. 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
2: 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And when you give, you're not just giving because of the way that God uses Star in your own life. God is using the community of Star in a lot of different ways around the world. 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That was part of what you were involved with. If you've prayed for, you've given in the past. Also, 812 at-risk girls rescued from human trafficking through our partnership with Heart for Lebanon. Again, part of the ministry of what you're contributing to when you give a gift. 20,000 plus Bible studies that have been created by Pastor Chad, who's part of our team here, on the Jesus Table in the Bible app have been completed, all because of your generosity. So when you give, that's what you're making possible, as well as the songs and the stories that you depend on 24/7 coming through the speakers of Star. So every gift is being doubled up to $1,000 for now, another 13 minutes. Our friend staying behind the scene with a single gift, thank you so much. That gift is doubled, but there's room for you right now. Take this moment right now to take advantage of somebody else's generosity and double the impact of your gift.
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17: 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I believe a little over five. 833-370-7827. 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
18: Yeah, thank you so much for getting involved. 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Every gift is doubled up to $1,000, but you got to go right

I just started a new job working with disabled people, and the job has been so incredible. On my first day, I remember I was so nervous, and I was in the van with my supervisor. Her name is Anna, and we just started to talk about how good God is. And then she put on Start, and I hadn't had heard it for about maybe 5 years. And when she put it on and she started to pray right before we took off to go leave, it just brought me such peace, and I felt such a weight lifted off of my shoulders. And I think I even started to cry because I just was like, wow. And since then, it's on 24/7. The stories that I hear of people when they talk about how the radio station has uplifted them and changed their life and how God is just working through that radio station, it is nothing but the truth. No matter what my situation is, no matter how dark it looks, no matter how ugly and disgusting and worthless I may feel, no matter what I think, it's how God thinks of me. And even if I feel anxious, even if I'm angry, even if I feel depressed, I know that God, His thoughts are higher than my thoughts. His ways are better than my ways. And no matter what I may go through, I know that He's going through it with me. A lot of the times people just want their way, you know, out of the storm, and they want the storm to end. I want God to help me get through the storm.

0: it just reminds me that no matter what I'm going through, even if it's bad, even if God doesn't turn it around, I know that it's still working in his favor, and I trust in that.
1: Amen. Tara is telling you how God is working through this ministry, how God brings peace and hope and joy and encouragement, not only through the songs, but through the messages that you hear here on Star, and brings it in. Star can go places that, well, your church is stuck on the corner that it's at right now, right? And it, we can go out into the streets and do our work, but Star can go everywhere all the time. Right now, there's Star in a hospital room. There's Star in someone's kitchen. Star in somebody's job. It's Star right now in the car where you're at. Wherever you may be, you can take Star with you. And we have this great opportunity for you to support what God is doing through this ministry right now, thanks to Irwin, because there is a challenge going on.
2: Yeah.
1: It is a $1,000 dollar-for-dollar challenge. This is one of those awesome moments. Want to thank Irwin. Once again, because it's one of those awesome moments where Irwin said, hey, I love Star. I know you love Star. Let me partner with you and double your giving. So if you say, I have $100, Irwin says, I got $100 to go with that. Let's make it $200. And right now, you can be a part of what Irwin's saying. Let's work. Let's work together with God through the ministry of Star right now. Be a part of the team. 833-370-7827. Online, it is givetostarradio.com.
2: All right, get this. We are in overtime on the challenge, but it's okay. We're extending so that you have the opportunity to take advantage of doubling the impact of your gift. We had a friend staying behind the scenes giving a gift. Park, brand new to the team, giving a gift. And then Juan and Christine have given before, but they jumped in with $500. The impact of that is doubled to $1,000 of impact.
1: Wow.
2: So that means over half of the initial challenge from Irwin is gone. So if you could maybe give a gift of $450, that would take care of all of it. If you could do $39 a month, that would double the remaining amount left of Irwin's generosity. Or if you got $100, that's going to get doubled as well. Every gift is being doubled, but this could go during this next song. Even because just now another friend has popped in, staying behind the scenes with a $50 gift. That is doubled.
1: Yeah.
2: So time is running out. We don't have a whole bunch of time, and there is still opportunity for you to have the impact of your generosity double because you're partnering with our friend Irwin, because you both believe in what God does daily in your own life through the ministry of Star. That's why you give. 833-370-7827. We're about to play another song. During this song, you make a gift online at give2starradio.com. It'll count towards the challenge, or call this number, 833-370-7827, and have the impact of your gift doubled.

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1: Star family, it's Slim and Matt. 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We had a $1,000 challenge. Park came through. 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
2: Hey, thank you so much for even considering this. 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Like, we're all chasing after Jesus together. 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Everybody behind the scenes, every voice that you hear on Star, listen, we are all just... well, like, we don't have it together. We don't even have it close together. But we are just trying to move towards chasing after Jesus every day. 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I still

0: was a little over a year ago, September 9th last year. God radically set me free from a 28-year heroin addiction. And at the same time, it wasn't just a heroin addiction. He set me free from every mental obsession I had. I had some serious mental health issues. I had been through some PTSD, some really bad traumas, and I was suffering. But as a kid, I remembered, you know, hearing about God, and I knew other people who had personal relationships with God. So when he set me free, though, I wasn't in church or anything, so I just started listening to your music. And it was like everything I was going through, you guys would feed me what to sing. I was in a homeless shelter this time last year, walking around singing about he was my gyra. And 2 days ago, I got approved for a brand new apartment. The music you pick, it goes into people's spirit. And even if we don't even understand all of it, which I do now, we're still saying it and speaking those things over our life. And that same God stepped up and was everything to me through this.
1: I hear these stories and sometimes I just want to, woo! Right? That is the reaction as I'm listening. I hope you feel the same way. That's why we call it a celebration as we do these fundraisers. It is our May fundraising celebration. And right now, 833-370-7827. Star is not just something that it's like music in the background. You can put us on in the background, but God is actively using this ministry in people's lives every single day. Even if you think, oh, it's just on in the background, right? You're hearing stories here of people that are struggling, people that are grieving, people that are questioning their faith, and somehow God continues to have moments here on Star to speak directly into what they're going through, into their situation. And you're a part of that right now. You're a part of what God is doing through this ministry. We are listener supported. You make this ministry run with the Lord. You're doing work together. We're all doing this work together. So we have about 11 minutes left in the hour. We want to thank an anonymous giver for coming through with a $50 a month gift. That is $600 going towards that dollar for dollar challenge. And that wraps that up. We want to thank Erwin so much for doing that. But with 11 minutes left in the hour, this hour still has goals to be reached. We haven't reached the entire hour's goal. We're about $500 away from that. And I think we can still press real hard. And in the next 10 minutes, we can still reach that. We can still reach one more goal, but it's going to take the Star family coming together right now. 833-370-7827.
2: 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And thank you.
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0: worship here on Uplifting Star. Hey, welcome on in. It is fundraiser here. 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And it's exciting when you get to hear all these stories of lives being changed and transformed and literally saved. 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God is doing amazing things every day in our lives. 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
1: Hey, thank you so much for even considering this. Also want to recognize Lana, brand new to the team, with a gift of $500.
0: Whoa!
1: Come on, Lana. Thank you so much. That came in at the very end of the last hour. God bless you for your generous gift, Lana. Much appreciated. Every hour does have a need. The financial need for this hour, $1,872.
0: Yes.
1: I want to make sure I'm
0: precisely
1: right. 1872. It's not about 1872. It's 1872.
0: It is. Exactly.
1: And so before we go any further, let's just invite the Lord into this hour and ask Him to take control of what we're all doing here. Lord, we love You. We thank You. Thanks for another opportunity to just celebrate You and your goodness and how You're moving and touching people's lives through the ministry of Star. We just invite You into this fundraiser. This $1,800 need, this belongs to You. I pray that You would use Your people to meet that financial need through this ministry this hour. Lord, help us to trust You with every dollar. Help us to just seek Your face and how to best spend and leverage and maximize every dollar that You grant us. And Father, at the end of the day, let us be able to just rest in You've given us exactly what You wanted us to have. So this hour belongs to You, Lord. Would You just do something miraculous and visionary and exciting and allow us to be a part of it. In Jesus' name, we all ask this. Amen.
0: Amen.
1: All right. So for that $1,800 need, I'm wondering if in the next, 20 minutes or so, we could take care of the first $1,000 of that.
0: Let's do it.
1: It's you doing just like Lana, and then another person doing just like Lana and making a single gift of $500. That would take care of it.
0: Mm-hmm.
1: That may not be for everyone, though. If you're like, hey, I'd like to give $500, but I ain't got $500, totally get it. Would you consider $39 a month? All you have to do is $39 today, and then the next month, and then the next month, and you give until you don't want to anymore.
0: Right.
1: There's no contract. There's no, annual renewal thing. It's mm-hmm. just you go until you want to stop. And if next month you got to stop because you don't have $39, you just stop. That's all. It's really simple.
0: Yeah.
1: So there's a lot of different ways for you to get involved, but just realize you're giving because there's something about what God does every day through Star that makes you think this is more than just a radio station. Because let's be honest, the songs that come out of the speakers, you can find those a zillion different places.
0: Right.
1: But it's everything else that God does through the ministry of Star that's worth giving to.
0: Mm-hmm. Yeah, it's so true. And I mean, that is worth supporting to me. You know what I really love? I love when people share their stories about their kids in the backseat listening and then repeating the lyrics of the songs to them.
1: Right.
0: My son Noah is 4 and he does that all the time. He knows the words to the songs and I'm like, you know that? He loves Lift Me Up by Blessing Offer, and he loves Anything by Forrest Frank. We do, right? But right. It surprised me that he knew all the words. Yeah. So I was playing the other day and he's singing the words and he's 4. And I was thinking, is this not the goal? Like, our children memorizing scripture and memorizing all these truths about God simply because they're sitting in the back seat while you're listening to it. That's amazing. That's how God works. Like, that is how powerful He is moving through Star here. So this is worth supporting. Let's raise up $1,000. We've got 19 minutes to do this. So thank you so much for getting involved right now. Give to starradio.com. 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Somebody jumping in with a $39 a month gift. Somebody jumping in with a $150 single gift. 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Yep. 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And thank you so much for giving. Sometime.

My mother passed away suddenly last October, and it was a very difficult time because my father has been in bad health for several years. I have three siblings, and so we immediately realized that we would have to stay with my dad 24 hours a day. The hardest part is not having time to mourn the loss of my mother. It just went right into caring for my dad, and it is very frightening and just a whole different way.

0: feel.
1: There are several songs that the lyrics will be just exactly what I need to hear as far as having fear, having hurt, having pain, living through life situations, that God is always there. And the songs have really just got me through those times, because with God's grace, we'll continue to do what we're supposed to do.

0: I've had the opportunity to meet most of the staff, and they're just wonderful people, and they truly care about, you know, sharing the love of the gospel and encouraging people. They've prayed for me and my family, and I will continue to support for that reason.
1: The God of angel armies is always by my side.
2: You know, what's interesting is we all struggle with fear at some level. We're human, like we can't get away from it, even though we could open the Bible and just read verse after verse after verse about how we should not fear, how we should trust in the Lord and not fear. And yet when we hear it in a song, it's like a song gets into your head different than the written word or the spoken word. And when you hear a song that says, hey, in essence, trust in the Lord, don't fear, it hits different, it lands different, it means something else. It's oftentimes the thing you need when you could read essentially the same verse in the Bible and just go, I'm just not feeling it. Like, I can't get to that point. And then when a song comes on, it's like the Lord unlocks your brain and you are able to lean into him and trust in him. That's worth something. That's why we're here saying, would you support Star financially? So that for that lady, for yourself, for all of us, that those moments continue, because we need those reminders through the songs. Because again, songs get into your head different than reading the Bible, hearing somebody say verses from the Bible. The songs, just like, we call them earworms. They kind of worm your way into their head, into your head in a way that is just different, and it all hits different. And that's why it's so important. That's why your generosity in this moment matters so much.
3: Yeah, you are making a difference. You're making an impact. Your gift really partners with what God is doing through Star. 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It's all one word. Here's the phone number, 833-370-STAR, 833-370-7827. All right, so we've got 14 minutes to go here. 14 minutes to go, and we're trying to raise up $1,000. And what this really comes down to is you. You know, you are needed. This cannot happen without you. And sometimes we think, oh, there's probably a million other people who are doing this thing, but maybe God is actually asking for you to do it. So give2starradio.com is the website. You can call 833-370-STAR. And maybe that to you looks like $39 a month. We're going to send you a t-shirt to say thank you at that level. We're super excited to welcome you into the Giving Family. Maybe you want to jump in at $19 a month. $150 single gift is a great way to get started too. But it really is that you are needed. You are needed, and you can make this happen.
2: Yeah, think of it this way. There may in fact be thousands of people listening to Star right now. But if you're feeling like a nudge towards, I actually think, you know, I've been listening for a while and I think the Lord is telling me I got to give $20 a month, or I got to do $39 a month, or $100, whatever that number is. It's quite possible that of the thousands of people listening right now, that the only person he's speaking that to specifically is you in this moment. Mm-hmm. And in another moment, it's going to be somebody else. And in a moment after that, it's going to be somebody else. But in this moment right now, it's you.
3: Mm-hmm.
2: 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And yet here you are, and God may be pricking your heart in this moment saying, hey, I want you to take the step of faith. Mm-hmm. 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The remaining, or the need for in the next 12 minutes is $1,000. What part of that can you say yes to? 833-370-7827 is the number to call. 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

0: My mom has pretty severe dementia, and the decision was made to come live with us. There's a lot of caretaking that I need to do. My husband helps, but the amount of work, it's a lot to handle. So there are days I wake up exhausted and I have to keep going. And so I'll turn on this radio station and Raise a Hallelujah will come on. I raise a hallelujah. And instantly I want to dance in my kitchen where the radio is, and just the joy of hearing my feelings in this song, it gives me hope, resilience, and all of a sudden I have energy to do what needs to be done.
1: Just like Patty, you've got a lot going on, and maybe it can feel really isolating. Maybe it feels like you're the only one who's ever had to go through any of this, right? Like, you're like, I don't know anybody who's had to do this and this and this and this and this. But just like Patty, when you turn on Star, you hear your feelings in a song. You hear your feelings in a message that one of us says, and you realize that there are so many other people who are going through very similar things. So you are not alone. And you realize that, you know, God's with you. He gets it. We don't have a God who doesn't understand us. We have a God who understands every little detail of your life and every little detail of your situation. And he wants to be there for you. So when you turn on Star, you hear your feelings in the song. But then you also get that hug from God through the radio station that reminds you that you're not alone and that he is with you in this. And what a relief that is. Isn't that such a relief to know that God is with you? It's why you listen. The reason why you turn on Star today is exactly the same reason that you give a gift. You're just giving a gift this moment because it's a special time set aside to get involved in what God is doing through Star. And it is exciting to be involved. 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
2: Still trying to add $1,000 to the fundraiser total here in the next 6 minutes or so. 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Mm-hmm. Those are the reasons you listen. So those are the reasons you would consider giving. If you're just looking for an escape, it's here 24 hours a day, 7 days a week on Star, because other people

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13: Hi, my name's Kurt, and I've been thinking during this pledge drive, we have electricity in our home, and we pay for electricity to make sure that we have what we need in order to take care of our family, and we're all a family, the family of God, and like if my kids go to turn the light on, the light comes on, or if I need to turn the light on, the light comes on for me, but we all need the electricity at different times, so when I need it, it's there for me, and when my kids need it, it's there for me, so I've kind of seen this as the same way, you know, I'm not always listening, but when I do need it, it's there for me.
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0: lifted up. Whenever you're feeling really down, or maybe just a little crushed in spirit, maybe things have been really hard lately, and you know, you had some dreams that you wanted to accomplish and some goals, and maybe it didn't work out, and you're feeling a little crushed, but you turn on Star, and you get lifted up. And it's not because of anything that we do. It's not even because of the specific music that we play. It's really because God works through Star. Like, God is on this radio station. He uses this place on your radio dial, on your app, to reach you. It's a tool that he uses. And we are so excited that he chooses to use this radio station to do that for you. What a privilege it is to be able to be used for God to really minister to you. That's exciting, and it's nothing that we do. Now, this is fundraising time. It's a couple of days set aside to really get involved in what God's doing through Star. And that's exciting for you because you get to be a part of it. You get to partner up with what God is doing through Star. You get to be hands and feet of Jesus right here with your gift. That's cool. So here's the website, give2starradio.com. Here's the phone number, 833-370-STAR. 833-370-7827. Leonard's in with his gift. Hey, Leonard.
1: Yeah.
0: Thank you so much. Brand new to the giving team.
1: Thank you, Leonard. Really appreciate that. 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Bethany wrote us just within the last couple of months and said, I've been battling depression and anxiety almost all of my life. So let's just, I don't know how old Bethany is, but let's just say she's 30. So for almost the entirety of 30 years, struggling with depression and anxiety, you know exactly how this feels if you're in that situation as well. And she says, whenever I listen to Star, it makes me feel calm and at ease. It's like, even when I don't think that God is watching over me, the music and messages on Star prove to me that he still is. It brings the calm and the peace that somebody who struggled with depression and anxiety almost their entirety of their life, it's the thing that brings that calm and ease that they need. That's why Bethany supports what God does through Star. For you, it might be something else, but you have a reason why you listen time and time again. It's that reason that I would encourage you to make a financial gift. Now, you are needed right now. The gift, the goal for the hour, the need for the hour is about $1,800. So far, Leonard is the only person in with a single gift. So thank you so much for your generosity, Leonard. But we need a couple of people who can step in right now and come alongside Leonard and say, together, we can give what we can to accomplish or meet the need for this hour. So how do you fit into that picture? Realize this, your generosity right now does make a huge difference. You can give at give2starradio.com or 833-370-7827.
0: You know, sometimes you might be feeling kind of lonely or like you're alone, maybe a little isolated, but you turn on Star and you hear that you have a family. You have people surrounding you, people that'll pray for you, and people who are in the same kind of situation as you. Now, I gotta tell you, Leonard, thank you so much for your gift, but Leonard is the only one right now, and he is standing there by himself, and maybe he wants to do the conga, but he's got nobody there to come do the conga with him. So I want to invite you, don't leave Leonard alone, right? It is such a good reminder to know that you don't do life on your own. And I know that you felt it. I know that you felt that difference when you realized you're not alone. So who's going to join Leonard? Be the next one in at give2starradio.com. 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Thank you so much for giving.
1: Hey, Joe, I think we're going to need to find some conga music. I don't know how possible that is, but...
0: I need a little conga. Right. I need a little conga. Listen, yeah. Leonard is in the front of the conga.
1: Bum, bum, bum, bum, bum, bum.
0: Yeah, yeah.
1: Bum, bum, bum, bum, bum.
0: We got some, like, bum, leg bum, kicking bum, bum, going. Bum, bum. We got some,
1: yeah, yes. But it's just Leonard right
0: but
1: now.
0: But it's just Leonard.
1: You join Leonard in the conga line with a gift of any amount.
0: Right.
1: $5 gets you in the line.
0: That's
1: $500
0: right.
1: Gets you in the line.
0: That's right.
1: But you're needed right now. Bum, bum, bum, bum, bum, bum. Boom,
0: yes.
1: Boom. Now,
0: okay.
1: Leonard by himself, he just looks a little weird. But when other people join him, It's like, oh, I get it now. It's a conga line.
0: It's a party, right?
1: Anyway.
0: Yes. Okay, listen. Thank you so much for catching the vision, for not leaving Leonard hanging. 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Thank you so much for getting involved right now. You are needed. Boom, boom, boom, boom, boom, boom, boom, boom, boom, boom.

0: 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No one on the line right now, so you can come right in there, grab line one, and thank you so much for giving.
1: Yeah, so really, when we tell stories about how God is using STAR in the lives of other people, one, we hope you hear a little bit of your own story and somebody else's story. And two, we hope that you realize it for the celebration that it is. And so the fundraisers end up being a little bit of a party, just everybody being generous together, and we're celebrating what God is doing. And you know what makes a good party, right?
0: Yes, a conga.
1: A conga line.
0: Yeah.
1: Thank you. And so far, Leonard, who made a gift just a little while ago, is the only person in the conga line.
0: Come on!
1: Which we just need a couple of people to, you know, kind of make a gift of any amount. $5, $25, $100, $500, $39 a month, whatever number works for you. And you basically join Leonard in the conga line. And
0: yes,
1: the more gifts we have, the more people that are in the line. So I'm just hoping, like, you know, sometime between now and the next 15 minutes or so, we can grow this to 25, 30, 40, 50 people. Would that not be crazy?
0: That would be amazing.
1: Right now, Leonard is just sort of like doing his own thing by himself. And God bless you, Leonard. Thank you so much for your generosity. But we're trying to get some, like, it makes more sense when there are other people joining with.
0: Yeah.
1: So that's all. Your generous gift gets you in the conga line, 833-370-7827.
0: Every time they do the conga line at a wedding, I am like, yes, sign me up, because they usually pass a dessert table too. So you like grab some dessert while you're congaing.
1: And the other thing is, you don't actually have to be a very good dancer.
0: You don't!
1: For people who are...
0: You just have to be able to walk, really.
1: Not skilled that way at all.
0: Yeah.
1: The conga line is like the rescue. Like, I can't dance for real, but I can at least do that.
0: Yes, right? And then you know you are a participant, right?
1: Yes.
0: So that's what we're going to do. We're all going to participate in the conga line here. We have 15 minutes left here. We still have... how much? I don't even know, Matt.
1: It's well over 1,000 to go. Yes.
0: So we've got plenty of room here on this conga line. So please jump in, grab your gift, grab your phone. 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You are needed. You are needed. We're a family. Let's do this together. Thank you so much for getting involved in what God is doing through STAR. It's exciting.
1: Well, let's go.
0: 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Thank you so much for giving so generously.

0: the best dancers, but we are really enjoying it. So we're excited for you to join. You don't have to be a good dancer. You just have to get involved in what God is doing through Star. 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So far, Leonard is the only one in this conga. He is leading the line. 833-370-STAR. 833-370-7827. And thank you for joining him.
1: Actually, at this point, Leonard is not actually leading a line because there is no line. He's
0: That's just true. Like
1: wandering around the dance floor, sort of awkwardly moving.
0: Hey, guys. Yeah. You guys, you gotta come.
1: Like, the conga was designed for people like me. So at the end of the night, I could say, yes, I was on the dance floor.
0: Yes, he did dance.
1: I did not embarrass myself any more than anybody in a conga line does, right? But, yes, and you join with the simple gift. Now, in all seriousness, like, you give to Star because of the way you feel when you listen. You know how it changes the atmosphere in your car. It is the right environment for your kids. It's a positive sort of escape from a whole lot of negative that you may be facing every day at work or whatever. Those are the reasons you give. You just do it now because, one, it's a fundraiser. Two, we're trying to make a party out of it. 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
12: in a deep depression for the last 4 years. I had a knife to my wrist because I was so just down and I had no hope. And your station, a song came over and it said, "Isn't it amazing what a prayer can do?" And I put the knife down and I got down on my knees and I just started praying to the Lord to help me. And I was blessed by your music and what you do. And I just want to thank you so much for your ministry. It keeps me going.
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18: 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My wife and I, yesterday morning, we were having breakfast at a little local restaurant and happened to run into a former teacher of mine. And I just very briefly spoke with her and said it was nice to see her. And at the end of our breakfast, she came over to our table and gave my wife and I both a hug and laid a $100 bill on our table and said, "It's just such a blessing to see you two out. 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And if you can't, then pay it forward." 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

0: this is Amazing Grace here on Uplifting Star. Hey, thank you so much for joining our family. Thank you so much for being here today. Thank you for listening. Thank you for letting God really minister to you through this radio station. We know that you see the value of Star. We know that that's why you tune in every day, because God speaks to you through the music and messages here. 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And we are excited to share those stories with you. Hey, I'm Kristen. Joe is here too.
1: Howdy.
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1: It is an exciting time during the spring fundraiser. 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You didn't do that. You're still here. 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You are important to us as well. And we would love for you to jump on board. Kristen, I don't have the phone number in front of me. Can you throw that out there?
0: Yes,
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0: Don't worry. 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
1: If you are listening right now, you value this radio station. 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And I'll tell you what, maybe you're new to Star and you're just kind of feeling it out, and you're feeling yourself maybe thinking a little more positively than you used to do, or you usually do when you listen to some of those other radio stations where all the negativity always is, and where you kind of have to worry about what your kids are going to hear. That's not the case here.
0: Right.
1: So we really appreciate you jumping in right now. 833-370-STAR. 833-370-STAR. And we would love to hear from you. We need one person to get the ball rolling this hour. Mm-hmm. It's 10 minutes after the hour, and we've not heard from anybody yet. So you can be the first one. You can break the seal. You can, you know, whatever. However you want to put it, we need to hear from somebody during this next song at 833-370-STAR. You can also go online. It's easy there. Give2starradio.com.
0: Thank you so much for being part of our family, for joining the giving family today. 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A lot of people are jumping in at $19 a month, $150 single gift. Really, it's between you and God, but the truth is that you are needed. Thank you so much for getting involved. 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One person during this song, it's CeCe Winans, Worthy of It All.

0: I went to the post office and he knows my name was on the radio blasting from crossing guard's car. And she was bawling her eyes out, and I just walked up to her and hugged her, told her that it was going to be okay no matter what it is, and she's not alone, and it's okay to cry because he does know our names. Her just reaching out to him with tears of joy. I just wanted to acknowledge that I was there too, and it happens to me from time to time, and that was all through playing that song on the radio. It just touched another heart. Here she is helping all these kids daily crossing and had to put a smile on her face, and she's probably hurting inside, and I just wanted her to know that somebody loves her and somebody cares. So thank you guys.
1: Amen. Thank you, Raina, for sharing your story. You can do that, too, when you call 833-370-STAR. That's one of the best things. It's why we call this a fundraising celebration, because mm-hmm. we get to celebrate all of the things that God is doing through this radio station. Like Raina, she just was in the place where she could see somebody else hurting. And God uses this radio station not just through the right song at the right time, we hear that all the time, but he also uses this radio station because you get encouraged. You're closer to God when you listen to this, and hopefully that means you're seeing the world through his eyes. And you can see those people that are hurting, and they need a little extra help. They need a little extra love. They need to know that somebody cares, somebody sees them. And maybe that's you. Maybe this radio station puts you in the right frame of mind as you are starting your day. That is that's what you're giving to when you give to STAR. You're giving to all of what God is doing. But so instead of thinking of it as you're giving to STAR,
2: right,
1: you're giving through STAR. You're giving back. That. You're giving back to Jesus. Mm-hmm. He's using us, and you're helping us get there. You're helping what God is doing through STAR when you give your gift through STAR. You can do that now at 833-370-STAR, 833-370-STAR. You can also go online. It counts there, too, at give2starradio.com.
2: Yeah, you're needed. I see Tracy is in.
1: Come
2: on. Thank you so much,
1: yeah.
2: Tracy. Brand new to the giving team, so welcome on in. You know what, Joe? It's so interesting because, yeah, there's thousands and thousands of people who are listening to STAR in this moment, but really only about like 2% of people actually go and give a gift and become supporters of the radio station. And that is a really special elite group of people. So Tracy just joined for the very first time.
1: Come
2: so
1: on.
2: Excited.
1: Yeah.
2: Yay. Okay, so it's you next. Thank you so much for getting involved. Now, every single hour during this fundraiser has a specific goal that needs to be met. And then when those goals are met, it leads to your station, STAR, being fully funded. So the goal for this hour is $1,404. So Tracy is in, so that actually $50 takes off from our total. So now we're down to $1,304. $50.
1: Nice.
2: Is that right? $54.
1: Let's go. Wow.
2: Yeah, so this is exciting. So, listen, we're going to play another song here. And during this next song, we're looking for two people. So, you and a friend jumping in with your best gift. Now, your best gift really is between you and God. So,
1: yep.
2: That could be our most popular giving level of $39 a month. That's mm-hmm. awesome. Maybe you're like, oh, want to just test it out a little bit. $19 a month is a great spot to jump in there. A $150 single gift is great. Lana jumped in a little earlier with a $500 single gift.
1: Yes.
2: Maybe you got a good tax refund and you're like, ooh, I want to further the kingdom of God. Well, this is a great opportunity for you. 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So you and a friend at give2starradio.com. 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You are needed.
1: Yes, you are.
2: Okay, should we play the song?
1: Let's do it. Let's do it.
2: Okay, here's the first song, and we're looking for two people during this song. It's Elevation Rhythm Washed. 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

2.5 weeks ago, I underwent a double mastectomy. Before the surgery, I was feeling a lot of anxiety, and it was all-consuming almost. And every time I would come into the car and turn on your radio station, I would get some kind of message that felt tailored to me at that exact time I was feeling the anxiety. It's gonna be okay. I kept hearing, it's gonna be okay.

0: that really helped me get through until the day of the surgery. I knew it was going to be okay. I have two little ones at home, and I was going to make it through the surgery for them, for my husband, for the Lord, for everyone around me. And it was because of STAR that I had extra faith, and I could put my anxiety to rest. And I just want to thank you, and that's why I gave today. It really got me through a difficult time.
1: Oh, wow. Well, first of all, thank you. Thank you for listening. Thank you for giving. Thank you for being part of the STAR family. And thanks for sharing your story. You know, one thing I heard as she was talking is that reminder that sometimes the hardest situations that we face, those medical issues, relationship issues, financial issues, they can feel very lonely when we're walking through those. Like we're the only one. And that nobody sees us and nobody really gets us. And I love that people like Lauren, people like you, people like me, we can turn on STAR Radio and hear songs that remind us that we are not in any way alone, that God has promised over and over again to never leave us or forsake us. And that gives us comfort in those hard times just by knowing that we're not alone and that our God has our back. Because you appreciate those messages and reminders here on STAR, and you know that so many other people are benefiting from that as well, we ask you to give. A listener-supported, community-supported ministry, we can't do this without you. 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
2: 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So many ways to get involved here. Thank you for your financial gifts too. You know, why did you turn on STAR today? What is the reason that you were like, I need my radio station, I need my Jesus music? There's a story, a woman who was sharing, I forget what her name is, but she was sharing that her kids call it God music, and I love that. You know, because it is great. And you know what, they're listening. So what is the reason that you turned on STAR today? Think about it for a minute. Why do you listen to this radio station? Okay, now that is the same reason why you give a gift. That's the same. It's not complex. It's not convoluted. It's really just that this is the reason that I listen. I know that God speaks to me here. I know that I can get the strength to keep going another day when I turn on STAR. And that reason is exactly the same reason that you give a gift. You're just giving a gift in this moment because it's fundraising time and you're needed. So our goal for this hour is, I forget already, 1404. We have Tracy in here. Tracy gave a $50 gift. That's amazing. Woo-hoo! Thank you, Tracy. And so now we're down to 13.

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0: 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Hey, I'm Kristen. Tammy's here too. Tammy and I were just talking about vitamin deficiencies. Okay.
1: Yes.
0: So my husband keeps coming back on his like blood work that he's deficient in vitamin D. So they give him a supplement of vitamin D to take instead. And, you know, I was thinking about that and I'm thinking we're all a little deficient in something. And what I'm not even talking about, like, you know, supplements and that stuff or vitamins, but like we are deficient in things sometimes. For me, I'm deficient in patience. Sometimes we're deficient in hope. Sometimes we're deficient in joy or peace, you know. There's a lot of
1: grace.
0: Yes. Oh,
1: I'm
0: grace.
1: Extremely deficient in grace. Yeah,
0: when I am driving, I am deficient in grace. Yeah. I'm sorry. You know, but the truth is that there are lots of things that we can be deficient in, and sometimes we try to fill up those things and we try to do it on our own and we try to supplement it ourselves. But really, the only way that we can be whole and new and full is really with God. Like, he is the one who fills up those things. So a lot of the time he uses STAR to really fill us up. So you might be driving and you might be deficient in grace, but then you turn on STAR and God reminds you who you are. God reminds you who all those other people are on the road. And all of a sudden you've got this grace now for people. Or maybe you were deficient in hope and you really needed to know that God's got your back and he's going to have work this out for you. You turn on STAR and he does that. So a lot of the time when you feel deficient in something, God says, well, I am sufficient in here. Let me fill you up through this radio station that I've given to you as a gift. It's amazing how he does that. Now think about it, because I know he's done it for you. So think about the last time that he did that, where you felt a certain way, you turned on STAR and God fixed it for you. That's why you give. Because you know that he makes you whole. He is revitalizing you and refilling you every day. And when you give, you get to make that happen for you and your family and for so many other people too. Give2starradio.com is the website, 833-370-STAR.
1: As my son would say, Kristen's got bars today. Talking about you're deficient, God is sufficient. That was good. That was
0: right.
1: Write that down. That was very good.
0: All right.
1: TM. Anyway, all the truth. And you are a part of the giving family and you are needed. And your gift, let's talk about deficient and sufficient. There is no gift that is too small. There is no gift that is missing anything because your heart is behind it. And that's what makes it enough. And so please don't not give because you think that your gift is too small, because that's not that doesn't even exist. There is no such gift as a gift that's too small. 833-370-7827. 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Big thank you to our friend who did not want to give their names, or going by anonymous, giving a gift of $200 brand new to the STAR Giving family. First time giver. Thank you so much. She said, I just want to share God's love and truth with those who need it. It really is that simple.
0: Amen.
1: It really is that simple. Here's how you get involved. Be the next person to take a step in supporting STAR Radio right now. Again, the amount. Okay, so we were looking for to get to 350 to kind of even things out. There's 200, so we're 150 away from that now. One gift of $150, and this next little challenge, this next little goal that we're working on will be complete. One person giving $150 right now. 833-370-7827. Give2starradio.com.
0: Thank you.

0: on my mind.
1: I've had the whole gamut of medical testing, and it turns out I have something called hyper-K, which is a paralytic disease. The hyper-K starts to immobilize me, and my body starts to shut down. It's like my body's being pulled to the floor, and a darkness comes. So your self-worth really plummets, but it's always been this station that I've listened to. And I was driving the other day, and it was the song You Say. And man, it just hits you deep, because it just reminds me of who I am. And the only thing that matters now is everything you think of me.

0: a station like this is so important for the support that the community, because you never know that one moment when it's going to be a song, when it's going to be someone's witness. So having a station that can get to people in that time, in that one moment, it is important, you know, to be able to have that station around.
1: Yeah, in those moments that change everything, the moment when you get the phone call that changes the rest of your life, the moment when you're in the doctor's office and they give you a diagnosis that is going to change your life, in those moments, that's when we need to be reminded that we're not alone, that God is still in control, and that He still has a good plan for us. And you may not be able to get to your friends at that moment, or get into church at that moment, or do the things that you need to do to be okay, but you can certainly turn on the radio, you can open up an app, and you can connect with God in those moments. Mm-hmm. And so those moments can also be the moment when everything changes for the better. It can be the moment when your faith all of a sudden just blossoms because you're really trusting God for the first time. It can be the moment when your anxiety is overcome by His peace and you just realize the truth of everything you've ever read in Scripture before. All of those moments matter. And Star is here for you in those moments because people like you give. We can't do this without you. It's a community-supported radio ministry, and you're needed. In fact, you're needed right now. Our spring fundraiser going on right now. You're invited. You are needed. 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
2: Hey, Greg is in for the first time. 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
1: Thank you.
2: Greg, yay! Okay, so this is exciting. So we've got 17 minutes to go here. So we've got 17 minutes, Tammy. We have 11.32 to raise up. So $1,132. 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We've got 17 minutes to do this. 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What part of that can you do? 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And I know when you're listening to Star, you feel all of those things. 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It's up to you, but that's needed. Everybody else, $19 a month is a great spot to jump in. A $200 single gift, like our anonymous friend did recently. She said, sharing God's love and truth to those who need it. Love that. Thank you so much for jumping in right now. You're needed. We got 15 minutes to go. $1,132 need to be raised up. 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And thank you so much.

About a year ago, my husband was given about a year to live. That year is up, and he's a believer, and he's ready to go. He's so tired of the pain. I am a remodeler, and when I leave my house, I go into this mobile home that we own. You know, I'm getting ready to sell it. And, you know, I walk in here, and I turn my construction radio on, and I pound nails and tear things apart. And so I play it loud, like I'm in a church service or at a concert. That's awesome.

0: and it helps me to reset and to focus on what's important and that God is right with me all the time. I've donated for the past 2 years. You know, you put your money where your mouth is. You know, if I shopped at Ross, maybe I'd buy Ross stock. But, you know, and you shop where you get the most benefit, and I need the radio station right now.
1: Patty gets it. You know, it's so true, because when you look at your bank statement, or when you look at like your credit card bill or whatever it is, you can see what you value, right? And unfortunately for me, it's coffee.
2: I'm feeling very targeted right now. I got to tell you. I'm feeling very, too. My toes are hurting, Kristen, okay?
1: You know, it's true, though. Like, if you look, right, you could see what we value. And these are great things. You know, coffee makes me happy. It gives me the energy to be able to do radio and be good for my children, right? But when you think about it, like, what do you value, okay? Do you value what Star does for your life? Do you value how God uses Star in your life like Patty does? Because Patty knows that when she turns on Star, by the time she's done listening, she's going to be a better version of her. And I know that for you, when you turn on Star, you might be feeling a certain way. You might be salty. You might be a little grumpy. And then by the time you're done listening, you are a better version of you. For you, for your family, for your children, for your coworkers, like, you are a better version of you. And I know that that's valuable to you. So just like Patty, could you just take the step of faith to say, you know what? I value this. Star brings value to my life. God uses Star in my life. And now I want to say, thanks, God. Let my bank statement reflect that I value this. Here's the website, givetostarradio.com. Here's the phone number. It's 833-370-STAR. 833-370-7827.
2: Well, for the very first time, Susan is going to look at her bank account, and among the other things, she is going to see this payment of $100 to Yay! 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She took a leap of faith and gave, and Woo! She's going to feel great about that. Robert is going to see $50 from his bank account that he invested in the ministry of Star Radio, Yay! And he's going to feel great about that as well. Also, by the way, two brand new friends, two people who have never given before joining the Star Giving family. Welcome. Mm-hmm. We are so glad you're here, and thank you. Yeah. All right, looking for you now. Here's the number, 833-370-7827, 833-370-7827, givetostarradio.com. Kristen is so right. And maybe for you, you've recently spent a lot of time kind of looking over the stuff you spent money on because it was tax season. I did. Yes. And I got to say, I'm not always thrilled about the things that our dollars went to, but I never once, when we were looking through, you know, our giving, never once felt bad at all. In fact, felt great about the fact that I support this radio ministry that is so important in my life and so important in the lives of so many people. That's good money spent, right? So we'd love for you to experience that good feeling as well. And if you're wondering how much is needed, well, we've got 7 minutes to go in the hour, and we're $980 away from hitting the goal for the hour. Okay. So certainly one person giving $980, I mean, that would definitely get it done. But it's more likely going to be a few friends doing $30 a month, maybe someone else doing $100. But I believe if everybody listening right now, in this moment, and that includes you, just gave what they could give, we could finish this hour hitting the hourly goal. So we're $980 away from that. Here's the number, 833-370-7827. 833-370-STAR. 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It's super easy. 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We've got $980 to raise before this hour is over. What part of that is yours? Here's the number again, 833-370-7827, givetostarradio.com, and thank you.
1: Thank you.
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I already give monthly to SAR, but I felt moved to send this as part of your fundraising celebration. You guys talked about the right song at the right time. A few years ago, I made an attempt to take my life while I was driving, and suddenly my car was just stopped on the side of the road, and Jesus just literally took the wheel. And at that moment, Just Be Held started to play on SAR, and God saved

0: that moment, he reminded me that it's okay to not be okay, to rest in him and just be held. And I gave my life back to him right there on the side of a major highway. This week, I worked extra hours at my second job so I can make a larger student loan payment, but that money is better sent to continue playing the right song at the right time for someone else. I trust God's going to provide in other areas when the time is right. I love you guys so much, and I thank Jesus for Star in my life on the daily.
1: Caitlin, thank you so much. And even if you've never been in a situation where you felt like your only option was to drive your car into a tree or whatever it was that Caitlin was about to do when she got pulled over on the side of the road and the Lord met her in that car, even if you've never felt that desperate, you know the feeling of, I don't know what to do. I don't know who to turn to. I'm out of options. And Jesus, rescue me. And in those moments, he uses songs and stories on Star to bring that rescue to you. That's what we're inviting you to fund, because it's only possible because people like you and Caitlin and Slim and myself and others, all of us bringing what we can, keeps Star on the air and going strong. Welcome to another hour of the fundraiser. This is not an infinite amount of time. This ends later on this week. And so you listening in this moment just got super important, because the fundraising need for this hour is $1,872. It's very precise. We're not the bean counters behind the scenes that come up with these numbers. We're just the people that communicate the message about them and just say, hey, if you're in the place where there's been a moment where, like Caitlin, God met you in the car through Star and provided a lifeline of rescue, whether it was from a place of really desperate, I want to end my life desperation, or it was just, man, today was a really rough day and I need to be in a better mood before I get home. Whatever the case is for you, would you consider supporting what God does every day in your life and in other people's lives through the ministry of Star?
2: 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It's you and yep, each one of us listening right now saying, here's my piece. Here's the part that I can do for that. 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And I'll tell you, it's been about 20 minutes since we heard from anybody, which means right now you can be the first person to get this going. 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That's give to starradio.com. And the number one more time, 833-370-7827.
3: 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Right here.

0: It's Slim and Matt, Star Family. Thank you so much for being here. It is our May fundraising celebration. The number 833-370-7827. 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
1: Yeah, Jill says, when I'm hurting, Star lifts me up and encourages me, reminding me that I'm not alone. When I'm happy, it magnifies my joy. Jill's mom died from COVID-19 a while back. She said, my heart was broken. It was such a deep grief, and I miss her so much that it's physically painful. But I donated my gift to Star in memory of mom, who is now home with Jesus, because the radio station brings me comfort. You've walked through needing comfort because of a loss in your life the way Jill has. God's met you in that moment where you needed that comfort in the middle of a loss to remind you that even though you're feeling grief, he's in control. He knows exactly how you feel. He's bringing a sense of peace and a sense of comfort in the middle of a whole lot of hopelessness. Through the songs and stories on Star, we feel like that's worth something. That's why we're here going, hey, would you consider supporting it financially? Because you're needed. This stays on the air. 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So that for Jill, for you, and for all of us, those moments can continue. So, you're needed right now. That's what today is all about. We share those stories in hopes that you hear a little bit of your own story and that you might be encouraged to jump in and make a gift. 833-370-7827, 833-370-7827. 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You can give right there. You can also text the word give to the same number. 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We send you a link on your phone. 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
0: The goal for this hour is $1,872. Now, don't let that amount scare you away. Don't hear that and go, well, I can't do that. That's okay. Whatever part of it you can do, and we will chip away at it, and it will slowly go down, maybe even quickly go down. So come along and join us. It's 833-370-7827. 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Come along. But we're gonna work this number down right here. This $1,872, right now, you are going to help bring that down. 833-370-7827 and online give2starradio.com.
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I was pregnant with my son, and I was rushed to the hospital by ambulance 8 weeks early in an emergency situation. When I got there, they told me that the baby delivered right then and there, and it was very scary because there was a chance that the baby was not going to make it at the end. So they rushed me into the operating room, and the first thing I hear is Jeremy Camp's song, He Overcame, playing on the radio. So I say to the nurse, is this Christian music that you're playing? And I guess she thought I was offended because she said, I am so sorry, I will turn this off. And I said to her, please leave it on and turn it

0: night, almost as if the Lord was saying to me, I have this one, and it's going to be okay. Hardly the whole time that my son was being delivered, and I just felt so blessed that night. I really felt like the Lord was with me, and he came through that. This radio station does not just give music for people to listen to for enjoyment, but it helps with changing lives. They speak to you in a way that can really help you to rejoice with the good times and to deal with the tough times in life.
1: You know, God can use something so simple like a song or a lyric in a song, and you'll hear it, and that lyric just hits you different at that moment, just exactly at the right time, right? Just when you need it. And it's that moment when you're like, hey, I have to say that I'm so thankful that God's here right now. I'm so glad you haven't abandoned me. Thanks for noticing me and being here when I needed you. And those moments happen here on Star so often. That is what we're celebrating when we say this is a fundraising celebration. And we want you to be a part of that celebration for the next person, of that moment where they say, oh yeah, I felt God speaking to me. That was just for me right now. So we're asking for you to come along and join us here in this May fundraiser in support of what God does through this ministry. 833-370-7827, and online it's givetostarradio.com.
2: Hey, thank you for even considering this. Brand new to the team, Kristen, with a gift of $50. Thank you so much for that. And listen, you know, sometimes, like Dana, whose testimony you just heard just a moment ago, sometimes you have to turn up the volume to 11 of Star in your car or at the house or whatever. However loud Alexa goes, you need it that loud to drown out the other voices in your head, to drown out the thought, the negative thoughts or the negative self-talk that we can find ourselves in, these feedback loops from time to time. We feel like that's valuable. And the fact that there's a place that you can go, there's a source you can go to for something meaningful, for something impactful, for something that's grounded in Christ 24/7. It's valuable to Kristen. It's valuable to Erwin, who gave earlier. It's valuable to Susan, who gave before. It's valuable to you. We hope it's valuable. And if it is, would you consider supporting it financially the same way you put money towards other things that you find valuable in your life? Whether that's a membership to your favorite gym, or that's a Bible study program that you pay for, or it's ESPN Plus that you pay for, or it's one of the other streaming platforms, whatever it is that you find value in, I'm not saying would you consider giving that up in order to support Star. I'm just saying, would you, if you find value in Star the way you do the other things that I just mentioned, would you consider supporting it the way you support Netflix and the gym membership and Hulu and Paramount Plus and all the other things, right? 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Either works. 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That's actually the need. The need is $1,800 for this hour. And so far, the only person in is Kristen. So we got a lot of room to go and not very much time. So you're needed right now.
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6: 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family, and we're all a family, the family of God, and like if my kids go to turn the light on, the light comes on, or if I need to turn the light on, the light comes on for me, but we all need the 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

0: No fear. Star family, it's Slim and Matt with you, 833-370-7827. About 28 minutes left in the hour, and the need for this hour, just over $1,800, and we can make our way to achieving that goal one person at a time. That's you, and then the next person that you pass the baton to, and the next person. So looking for you right now, 833-370-7827.
1: Karen wrote us a little while ago, said, I started listening to Star for the Christmas music, but didn't change my radio back after the holidays because I like the more wholesome content on Star. I used to listen to country, but their advertising and the DJ talk has gotten a little inappropriate at times, which is a problem when I have passengers in my car that should not be hearing such things, let alone yourself. Like, none of us should be hearing some of those things. And you know, it's great to make decisions for everybody else in your car, but it's also 100% okay to make a decision for yourself.
0: Yeah.
1: Of like, hey, I don't need this in my life, so I'm going over to Star instead. And welcome in, Karen. That's why she gives to keep Star on the air and going strong, because she needs that influence in her car when other people are in her car and for herself as well. So do you. And it's only possible. We're only here to be in cars because people like you have given financial gifts to keep us on the air, and that's what today is all about. We share these stories in hopes that you would hear a bit of your own story and you'd be inspired to give financially, because you say, you know what? Yeah, he's done that in my life too. There's been a time when somebody was in my car and I was now embarrassed by what was coming out of the speakers, and so I switched over to Star. In that moment, aren't you glad the radio ministry is here? That's why we're saying, would you consider supporting it right now?
0: And there's a little urgency right now because it's been a while, and we do have some needs for the ministry right now that need to be met, and we're asking for you to come along and join us with your support. 833-370-7827. That support can look a lot of different ways, too. It could be a single gift. Yeah, a single one-time gift of $25, $50, $100, whatever it is that works on your heart, that you're saying, hey, this is what I can provide. I see what God is doing through the ministry. I want to be a part of it. That's fantastic. You can also do a monthly amount. You can say, hey, I want to do $19 a month, $20 a month, $30 a month, $40 a month. And we just take out that once a month. Over the course of a year, it might be $300, but it'll only be that one monthly amount. If it's $25 a month, it's just $25 this month and $25 the next. But your impact is really great in supporting what God does through this ministry. So come along and join us. It's been a little while since we heard from anybody. Can you be the next person to get the momentum moving and the phone ringing? 833-370-7827. That's 833-370-STAR. 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

0: You guys don't have no idea what you do for me just being there and what happened to me. I am very afraid of driving. Driving is a big issue for me, and I have to breathe through it, and I have to do all kinds of things to get through it, but there are times when I have to do it.
1: I pray over my heart and mind. I am healed by your strength.
0: Having you on the radio is having Jesus with me. Does that make sense? So it's not you, it's Jesus.
1: In the mighty name of Jesus, I pray.
2: Oh, I love Madeline's story because I know people like that. I know people who say, I have to turn on. I need Jesus with me when I am driving. I cannot get on the freeway. I have a friend who absolutely, wherever they go, will never take the freeway. So she's always like, you have to wait for me to get there. I might take three times as long as everybody else. And, you know, when you get into the car, you want to get positive messages. And there's no better message than God is with me. God sees me. God is riding with me. God is my riding shotgun. And at the same time, we say, God, take the wheel. Right now, we're looking for you to come along and join us in support of moments like that, moments where God is working for folks like Madeline through this ministry. 833-370-7827. Think about when it happens for you, when you're like, hey, this is the song that I needed right now. This is the message I needed, the encouragement I needed. You can go online and join us also at give2starradio.com, but we're looking for you right now.
3: Yeah, here's the reality of the financial part of the situation is this is funded by people like you. Every moment that happens on Star for you and for other people like Madeline and countless others happen only because people have given financial gifts to keep us on the air. And there's no big foundation or business or church or anything who's giving a $1 zillion check at the end of the year. It's people like Kristen and Irwin and all of us bringing what we can that the work gets done. And the reality is every hour has a need. This hour's need is still $1,800 away. And we're about 19 minutes before the hour wraps up. And so it has been super quiet and we get it. You got a lot going on. Or maybe you gave last month or the month before and you're thinking, I'm tapped out. Totally understand. Just receive whatever God has for you through the radio ministry. But if you've never given before, you're listening now for the first time and you're thinking, I think I actually could do something because God has used Star in my life. 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And thank you.

0: I went to the post office and he knows my name was on the radio blasting from crossing guard's car. And she was bawling her eyes out, and I just walked up to her and hugged her, told her that it was going to be okay no matter what it is, and she's not alone, and it's okay to cry because he does know our names. Her just reaching out to him with tears of joy. I just wanted to acknowledge that I was there too, and it happens to me from time to time, and that was all through playing that song on the radio. It just touched another heart. Here she is helping all these kids daily crossing and has put a smile on her face, and she's probably hurting inside, and I just wanted her to know that somebody loves her, somebody cares. So thank you guys.
1: That message, somebody loves you, somebody cares, is not just for that lady, it's for you as well. 24 hours a day, 7 days a week when you need it. And let's face it, we all need it at times. We all have those moments where you just feel like it's wave after wave after wave that knocks you down. And about the second you get up, there's another wave that comes and knocks you down and drags you out farther. At some level, you're just like, I'm not sure when this is going to stop or if it's ever going to stop. And it's in a moment like that that God will use a song on Star in your life to remind you that he sees you and he loves you. And we feel like that's valuable. Valuable enough to pause what we normally do and say, if you feel like that's valuable, would you consider supporting it financially? Because that's the only way that this whole thing works. Yeah, we have business partners that come alongside us and they share the same values and want to tell you about their goods and services and that sort of thing. That's great, but that doesn't cover the entirety of the financial need that it takes to keep Star on the air going strong. That's where you and I get to step in. And it's to create moments like that when in the middle of just wave after wave of bad news, you have a little glimpse of the goodness of God through a song on Star. If that's powerful to you, if it's meaningful to you, would you consider supporting it financially right now?
2: 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But it's been about 30 minutes, a little over 30 minutes, since we've heard from anybody. 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Oh, Lord.

0: Just 9 minutes left in the hour, 9 minutes to go. And with that, our goal, just about eight. Wait, no, wait. We have Sumi who just came through. Yes. Sumi, thank you so much. With 9 minutes to go, Sumi said, hey, let's get this going. We have a need of just over $1,700 left to go in this hour. $1,700 to go this hour, and we can still make a lot of moves towards making that happen, but it's going to take us coming together. And Star is community supported, listener supported. It's each one of us stepping up and saying, you know what? I see how God works through this ministry. I see God's impact. I've felt it. I've felt the love, the encouragement, whether it was a song or a message. And it is such a true story about that song just playing when you need to hear it. That yep. song coming through to boost you up, lift you up. That's God. That's God working through Star. And if you have felt that moment, come support that moment for the next person. Come say, hey, you know what? I want to keep God's work going real strong through this ministry, and I want to be a part of that. And you can do that at 833-370-7827 and online at give2starradio.com.
1: Yeah, thank you so much. About $1,700 remaining this hour, 8 minutes to get there. There's room for you. There's time. There's not a lot of time, but there is time. So if you're listening in this moment, and God's used Star in your life to make an impact, and you feel like he's nudging you towards making a gift, could I just encourage you, lean into that. Your gift is necessary. It makes a difference. Even if you're sort of wondering, hey, I got $50. Does it make a difference? The answer is 100%, wholeheartedly, absolutely it does. We've had gifts ranging from $500 to $1,000 and more so far during this fundraiser. 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
12: 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My wife and I, yesterday morning, we were having breakfast at a little local restaurant and happened to run into a former teacher of mine. And I just very briefly spoke with her and said it was nice to see her. And at the end of our breakfast, she came over to our table and gave my wife and I both a hug and laid a $100 bill on our table and said, it's just such a blessing to see you two out. 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And if you can't, then pay it forward. 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And our praise is to God and to people that he touches to do great things.
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0: 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That, along with listening to your station all day, I was able to get my faith straightened out and find God's heart in my life. I was searching, and I didn't know what I was searching for, but I found him, and I thank God I found him.
1: Your world's not falling apart, it's falling into place. I'm on the throne, stop holding on and just be.
0: 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I'm on Social Security, so it's not much, but what I have, I give.
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0: 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Look what you've done in my life. You know, I want to help do the same for others.

0: people that have given, I want to thank God for them because of their generosity. I was able to find what I was looking for, even though I didn't know what I was looking for. Just stay on the air, please.
1: We're doing our best. Hey, thank you so much for obviously recognizing the power of this radio station and this radio ministry in your life. And I think when you hear her talk about the value of it, you're reminded how important this station is to you and how you rely on it. And you, the song is Just Be Held, but that is how we feel when we listen to Star. We find that comfort and we get pointed to Jesus with whatever we're dealing with. And so when you listen to our May fundraiser, you hear a story like that and you're like, you know what? That is me too. And she supports Star because she gets something in return. And that is your opportunity here. 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
2: Hey, a big thank you to Maritza. A few minutes ago, made a gift of $35 a month. Thank you so much, Maritza, by the way, with that giving level. I believe we've got a really awesome t-shirt for you, too. But the thing that Maritza wanted to make sure that we mentioned is that she is giving in honor of the Daniel's Purpose Organization.
1: Yes.
2: So thank you, Maritza. Obviously,
1: thank
2: a person who recognizes how important it is to get involved with things that matter. And that's exactly what she did. So thank you, Maritza. Hey, we would love to hear from you. You will be, when you call or go online and give right now, you will be the very first person to give this hour. You will be setting the tone for the entire hour. So why not be the one that we can congratulate for getting through and being the first person to give this hour with any size gift? $100, a lot of people are able to give at that level. If that's you, great. Maybe you can do a $35 a month like Maritza, a little over a dollar a day. Perhaps, and it's been a while since we've heard from someone with a gift like this, but maybe you're in a position where you can give a gift of $1,000. If you can do that, we need to hear from you too. Every gift is needed. Every gift is celebrated. We truly cannot do this without you. So support what God's doing here through Star Radio right now. When you call 833-370-7827, 833-370-STAR, or you can do this online as well. 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Thank you.

0: Yeah, I went through a couple years of heavy addiction. And when you're in an addiction, you know, you have a sense of hopelessness, that there is no hope. And, you know, sometimes you do feel alone. And that's where the station comes in, is that you have another source of communication with God. You know, there's a song by Torrin Wells that's called Known. And that song just really, especially over the last 6 months to years, just really kept me, you know, dialed in with Jesus and knowing that his pursuit of me is just nonstop.
1: I'm fully known and loved by you.
0: I'm very happy to say and very thankful to say that I've received victory in that. The recovery of my addiction and this station is such a part of that. You know, and when I heard another listener sharing their testimony the other day and was going through something similar to me, you know, that's when it just finally clicked in that I need to get behind this ministry and support it. You know, it gave me a chance to pray for them. And at that point, it's not just me being ministered to, it's me ministering to them as well, right? And that's what God wants. He wants us all to be together.
2: You know, that's really what it's all about, is that pursuit of Jesus and knowing that Jesus is in pursuit of you when you are struggling with something. And some people have tried everything. We talk about addiction from time to time. People turn to that, or they turn to things that are negative, and eventually you're led back to Jesus, because that is what it's all about. You give it all to him when you're going through some tough times, and that's what a lot of the songs that you hear here on Star refer to, is just kind of letting go and giving it all to him, knowing that he is in charge, knowing that really you can fight it, you can make all these weird decisions and go this way and that way, but really he is in control. And that's what Star focuses on every day, to get you headed in the right path. Thank you for being with us during our May fundraiser. 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
3: 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Since they're only a few days long, every single hour has a goal that needs to be met. We've just kicked off a new hour. We were looking for the very first person to make a gift this hour. And that person who stepped up is Kim. 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
3: Have a seat in the seat of honor right now, Kim, as the leader of this hour, getting us kicked off. You know, we have a table set, empty chairs. Kim took the first one. Will you take the next one? That's how we get to the finish line. That's how we get to the end of this fundraiser, being fully funded, with one person at a time making a gift that's right for them. For Kim, it's $100. Whatever that is for you, maybe it's $30 a month. Maybe, like Chad said, it's $1,000 or even $5,000. 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Kim started our hour out, but we can't leave her just sitting here by herself.
2: No!
3: 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And thank you.

About a year ago, my husband was given about a year to live. That year is up, and he's a believer, and he's ready to go. He's so tired of the pain. I am a remodeler, and when I leave my house, I go into this mobile home that we own. You know, I'm getting ready to sell it. And, you know, I walk in here, and I turn my construction radio on, and I pound nails and tear things apart. And so I play it loud, like I'm in a church service or at a concert. That's awesome.

0: it helps me to reset and to focus on what's important and that God is right with me all the time. I've donated for the past 2 years. You put your money where your mouth is. You know, if I shopped at Ross, maybe I'd buy Ross stock. But, and you shop where you get the most benefit. And I need the radio station right now.
1: Yeah, Patty totally gets it. You spend your money on the things that are most important to you. And I think you can look through your bank account or your online banking app, and you'll quickly see a theme. It really reveals the things that matter to you. For me, you'll see a lot of coffee purchases.
2: Yeah.
1: You'll probably see a lot of shoes and clothing as well. Those are things that are important to me. But I always feel really good when I'm looking through my bank account and I see that my giving to something that matters comes out of my bank account. Those are dollars that I feel really, really good about spending, because it means that I'm investing in things that further God's kingdom. And what better thing could we possibly spend our dollars on? It's better than coffee. It's better than new shoes and clothes, as hard as that is to believe. Spending money on ways to bring God's kingdom here and to help people throughout our community feel His love and His presence, there is no better thing for us to do with our money. And so right now, we're inviting you to be part of the Star Giving family, because that's what you do. When you give to Star, you are helping invest in the kingdom things happening here on Star. And we truly can't do it without you. So here is the number, 833-370-7827. 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
2: And thank you, by the way, for giving and supporting Star. And if you're not in a position that you can give right now, if you could pray that others would. We've been a little quiet here. We heard from Kim and then Maritza last hour, at the end of last hour, but it's been a little quiet. And so with that in mind, if you're somebody who can make a larger donation to help us make up some ground during this fundraiser, we would love to hear from you now. I'm talking about like a $2,000 gift or a $5,000 gift. 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So here's the number, 833-370-7827. 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

0: is a liar.
1: My name's Cecilia. 7 years ago, I was recovering from addiction to painkillers for back pain, and I was in a hopeless state.
0: Oh, I've been desperate. Cried those loud prayers.
1: One day I had a traumatic experience and I went to my pastor's. While I was talking to the wife, the husband was making me a CD, a Christian song. And I was listening to the CD over and over, and so he said, you know, there's a radio station that plays the songs all the time. And so I started listening to Star, and it's through the songs and the ministry of my pastors and the people I knew in recovery, you know, I realized that I was loved.

0: I would say it would harm my sobriety if I didn't have STAR.
1: What was the hardest thing that you've ever gone through in your life? For her, it was the sobriety. You know, sometimes it's a divorce or maybe even something serious at work or loss of a loved one. I mean, I can list things all day long that are tough when you go through them. And if you're going through those right now, I know you're praying. I know that you're listening to STAR for support, but it's tough. And to know that Jesus is in charge in those super tough moments, in the we talk about the peaks and valleys. Those would be the valleys, right? Those would be the rough times that we all go through. It's important to know that you can be uplifted and pointed to Jesus 24 hours a day, 7 days a week with whatever you're going through. You know your situation, but there are so many people that are touched by this radio ministry on a daily basis that when you get involved and support this ministry, obviously you're doing it for yourself because we're all kind of selfish people when we really sometimes need to look at it. We all think of ourselves a lot first, but it's about everybody. And it's about this whole STAR family that you're supporting when you get involved during these fundraisers. So with that in mind, I want to make sure you know how to get in touch. We have not heard from anybody in a little bit. And I know when you hear that, you're like, oh, well, somebody else will take care of it. Honestly, when we say that and somebody else will take care of it, nobody calls. Nobody goes to the website. So that's the situation we're in right now. We need a leader to call 833-370-7827. Join Kim and Erwin and Maritza and Sumi and Kristen and all these people that have given earlier. 833-370-7827. Website is give2starradio.com.
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3: Well, this ought to get the phone ringing right now. We have got a really unique opportunity for you to get involved. We have a $500 challenge, but here's how this is going to work. Everybody who gives, or I should say the first five people who give right now, will have $100 added to their gift. Thanks to this generous friend of STAR, your gift goes $100 further. And what I love this for, Chad, is for the person who was kind of doubting that their gift was enough, which I always say that's not true. 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
3: 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Thank you.

0: We began listening when our son was born 10 weeks premature. He and I almost didn't survive the delivery. It was complicated. And while I was home recovering and he was in the hospital getting stronger to come home, I began listening every day.
1: I speak the name of Jesus over you.
0: I had grown up in the church. You know, I knew of God, I knew of Jesus, but I certainly didn't have a relationship with him. And I began seeking that after listening to music and programming on your station.
1: I pray.

0: husband did the same, and we are now a family of four. Our children are both believers, and your radio station was a part of changing our lives forever.
1: I believe there's a saying, like, the longest distance is the 18 inches between your brain and your heart.
2: Yep.
1: And I feel like what she just shared really brought that whole saying to life. You know, we can know about God, we can read the Bible and even be able to quote scripture and all of the things, but until we have a moment in our life where we are put in a position where we have to trust Him, we have to let Him be in our life all of the things that we believe that He is, that we say we believe that He is. In those times, when we open the door to true faith and true trust, that's when that transition from just head knowledge to heart knowledge happens. And it is amazing, the power of music in helping that happen. You know, there are songs that truly take these truths that we believe about God and push them directly into our heart, fill our heart up with His truth and His love. That's why these songs are so powerful. That's why sometimes you get goosebumps when you're listening. That's why sometimes you recognize new truths about God that you never even understood. Because when you put the truth of God and His love to music, it gets directly into our heart. And that's powerful. It is changing lives. It is transforming families. And God is using Star Radio to do that here every single day. And so we bring this up because it is our main fundraiser, because we can't do this without you. And that's what you're making happen. 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People who need God's love and His truth, and they're finding it here every single day. You're making that happen when you give, so thank you. I'm going to give you the number right now because it's a good opportunity for you to give. 833-370-7827 or give to starradio.com.
2: And we are in a challenge right now. 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But there we go. 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
2: 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And thanks.

addicted to methadone, and I asked Jesus to heal me from that addiction, and he did. I was looking forward to listening to Star, right? Like, yeah, I'm free. I'm going to hear all this beautiful, encouraging music, and you were doing a fundraiser. And I was like, oh, man, I really wanted to hear music. But then I ended up hearing all these amazing stories how people gave their life to Christ and were able to beat the addiction of drugs and alcohol. And I cried for the whole week, every day. So $65 is what I used to pay to methadone clinic. So now I donate that to the fundraiser.

0: gives you hope and encouragement throughout the day. And the music is just so, so pure.
1: You know, that sums it up. Thank you so much. That's Steve. I don't know if you heard him, caught him saying that, you know, the money that he used to give at the methadone clinic is now going to STAR, which he might be the only case where that's where the money came from. But everybody finds a way to support STAR. And the greatest thing about it, I know, Tammy, you mentioned this about a half hour ago. When you see that money come out of your account, when you support something that you truly believe in, like STAR, it's not a big deal. When you're like, oh man, I went to Starbucks how many times last week? That's a wake up call. That's a different thing. Not that nothing wrong with Starbucks. We all love, you know, our Netflix and our Starbucks and all the things that we spend money on. But if you find value in what you get from STAR, we're here to remind you that we are listener supported. It's people like you that help us do what we do. And we do these fundraisers a few times throughout the year to remind you that we are listener supported. So with that in mind, here's the number as we get about 10 minutes away from the end of the hour. And as far as I know, we have open lines, nobody on the phone. So here, call this number, 833-370-7827, or go to the website, give2starradio.com.
2: Oh, this is a really fun time to give because we have a friend of STAR who has given us $500 to add a bonus to your gift. 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
2: 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Now, we've got 9 minutes left in the hour. 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And with just 8 minutes to go, we are running out of time. 833-370-7827. 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I'm looking at the phone lines right now, and there's nobody on the
1: line. 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
2: So
1: let's go!
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0: We were away on vacation for spring break, and we got a phone call that our house was on fire. We were beside ourselves, and we came home to find out that every memory, everything was gone. This was a home that my daughter came home to as a little girl. Anything she ever had in her 12 years was now taken from her. And the other night, she just had a really, really bad night. And she said, "Mommy, why do these things happen?" But I didn't know how to answer her. So all I could do was just lay on the bed next to her, rub her back, and I started to sing "Good, Good Father" by Chris Tomlin to her.
1: You're

0: And as I sang to her, she started singing back to me, and she knew the words. And at that moment, I thought of Star, and if it wasn't for Star, my daughter wouldn't even know the words to those songs. So when we think our kids aren't listening, they really are. And is it making a difference? Without a doubt in my mind.
1: I just love that God used these songs to help this mom love her child, comfort her child, when there really weren't any words that were adequate. I mean, what do you say in that situation? What do you say to your child who just has experienced this tragedy in life? But to be able to, in that moment of sadness, have the words to still worship God, that's powerful. Mm-hmm. And if you have ever given to Star, thank you, because you helped all of that happen. You made it possible for this radio station to be here to play these songs so that this little girl would know the words, and at the moment it was needed, have those words come to mind. You know, that's powerful, and we share these stories with you because it's important that you know how God is using this radio station and this ministry in people's lives. And we ask you just to hear these stories, maybe see yourself in them as well, and then respond by giving, because you now recognize how vital this ministry is in your life and the lives of so many other people. 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We will be done with this by the end of the day on Friday. And so right now, would you consider giving, just being as generous as you can? That looks different for everybody, but whatever that amount is that's right for you, here's the number to give, 833-370-7827. Give to starradio.com.
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0: diagnosed with an acoustic neuroma, which is a type of brain tumor. If it gets too big, it can press against your brainstem and cause death. So getting that diagnosis was very shocking. I asked my friends at START if they could pray for me because I really didn't want to go through brain surgery.
1: So I hit my knees cause I've seen all heaven move.
0: And I got a phone call and it was my doctor. And he said, we can't find the acoustic neuroma in your MRI. And I was like, well, it was there a couple of weeks ago.
1: That's why when mountains move, I say, looks like somebody prayed.
0: I had no treatment. It was just prayer, my faith in God, and my brain tumor was gone.
2: A miracle. Thank you, Jesus. Wow. Mm-hmm. That is STAR family member Charmaine, and that is Jesus working in another person's life. You know what God has done in your life. That's why you're here. That's why you love STAR. You love the music. 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
3: You know, one of my very favorite things to do is to spend someone else's money.
2: Yeah.
3: And a friend of STAR gave us $500 of their dollars to spend to have your gifts go $100 further. And Jacqueline, brand new to the STAR giving family, got involved with that one, got that last $100 bill. Thank you, Jacqueline. Thank you for stepping out. You know, it may have felt really strange for you to actually give money to a radio station. This may be something you've never done before, but you heard the need. You heard how God is using STAR in people's lives. And you said, yeah, you know what? It's my turn. It's my turn to give something to this ministry that has been a blessing in my life. So thank you, Jacqueline. Thank you for joining the STAR giving family. And let us not forget Jennifer also getting involved. Jennifer, who's given in the past, coming back on board with a gift of $100. Thank you so much, Jennifer. You know, what I love about all of these names and people getting involved is that now, when you hear one of these STAR stories, when you hear about how God is working in the lives of people in your community, you'll know that you helped make that happen. And that feels great. You feel kind of like a hero because, well, you are. So thank you for being part of the STAR giving family. Now, if you haven't had a chance to give yet, we've only got a few more days of this fundraiser. This is not going to go on for weeks and weeks. It's just 4 days. We're done on Friday. So because you're hearing this now, if you have just a few minutes and a gift that you can give, why not be the next person to jump on board and get have a real investment, have a real part financially by donating to what God is doing here at STAR. 833-370-7827, 833-370-STAR, or you can give online quickly and safely at give2starradio.com. Please and thank you.

this time, I was fired from my job, and I thought life was over because I had no job for the summer, and my boss didn't even tell me she was laying me off. She just didn't call me back. So I was distraught. I thought I was going to have no money. I lost my bills. I was going so much debt. I just graduated from college, and I was stressed out. And then my fiance, he said, you're the one person I know that has so much faith. And it's unbelievable about how much I've learned about God just being with you. And I said, you know what? You're right. And I mean, I praised God in that moment like never before.

0: making more than my previous job. And now I'm a teacher, and I absolutely love my school. It's just amazing how God is working in my life right now. Just because times get hard doesn't mean God isn't listening.
1: Samara, you are delightful. I love how upbeat and just faith-filled you are. I love your outlook and your attitude. But, you know, even people like Samara, who generally are really good at remembering that God is faithful and they don't get their boat rocked when stuff gets crazy, even people like that sometimes trip up and begin to lose faith. Because, you know, one thing happens and then another thing happens and another thing happens. And then you just, all the resilience you had, it's gone. And so when you're in a place like that, when you're like, God, I just don't have anything left. I got nothing. To be able to turn on the radio and hear a song or something that somebody says that is exactly what your spirit needs at that time to then have what it needs to get back up and keep on going. That's important. That's valuable. Samara recognizes it. That's why she shared her story, and that's why she gives. And because you can come here anytime when life is good and you want a place to celebrate, we've got the songs for that. This is a place for that. And when life is hard and you need God to meet you in the valley, we've got songs for that too. You can come here anytime, no matter what's going on in your world, and connect with God. That's important. You know that's important. That's why you're here. We just ask you to let that be the reason that you give as well. It is our May fundraiser. We're going to be done in a couple days. You're needed. Still a long way to go to get to the goal. 833-370-7827. You can also give online at givetostarradio.com.
2: And every hour has a need, and we set these numbers to kind of reach the goal at when we get to this time on Friday, and we're a little behind. And so I want to throw something out there, and if this doesn't apply to you, just stay with me for a few minutes here. I get that this isn't for everybody, but here at Star, we've been blessed in the past by people who have the ability to make larger gifts. 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
6: Hi, my name's Kurt, and I've been thinking during this pledge drive, we have electricity in our home, and we pay for electricity to make sure that we have what we need in order to take care of our family, and we're all a family, the family of God, and like if my kids go to turn the light on, the light comes on, or if I need to turn the light on, the light comes on for me, but we all need the 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You know, I'm not always listening, but when I do need it, it's there for me.
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had a pretty rough week. I'm a young mother of 5 children and decided to turn on the radio this morning and turn it up. And every song that you guys have played so far has brought me closer to God and happier moments with my kids and helping me to enjoy everything that mothers and parents have to do throughout the morning and throughout

0: 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So thank you so much, and please continue to do what you're doing.
1: We are trying. Thank you so much, Tony, for listening this Wednesday afternoon. We are in the middle of our May fundraiser, and that's what it's all about, is what she's saying about this radio station, why it's important to her. You have your own reasons. You have a reason why you punch that button on your car radio, or your phone is linked to your earbuds and you're listening to Star through one of our apps. You made a choice because of what you receive, what you find when you come to Star. You know you're going to be uplifted, and you maybe smile and feel better and be centered on Christ. And that's what Star is all about, 24 hours a day, 7 days a week. I've mentioned this to Tammy before. I get a lot of emails and messages from listeners in the middle of the night, people that are struggling with something. Maybe they can't sleep, I'm guessing, or maybe they're dealing with addiction, whatever it is, because that's when they're alone with their thoughts and they listen to Star to be poor.

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2: Well, well, well, if you are just hopping in your car after work, this is a perfect time for you to make a gift, because right now we are kicking off a $1,000 dollar for dollar challenge. Here's how these work. 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And so that's what you've just walked into. 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

0: is Maria, and I have been listening to the station for about 3 years now. It made me reflect, despite my circumstances of divorce, that his plans are better than our plans.
1: Hold it all together, everybody needs you strong.
0: I still go through moments in time asking questions on my knees, not knowing if he's going to answer my prayers. But this song, Just Beheld, really stood out in the lyrics. It talks about laying down your trouble and just letting God, you know, hold you, and that he's there for you.
1: So when you

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I needed to see them. I needed to say, I'm on my knees. And when I think that the answer is not near, then you're there. God is there. Just be held, and we'll get through this.

0: the station is a part of our life. I felt the need to financially support, and we have joy within us.
1: Maria said something that I totally understand. She said, I just had to face the truth that his plans are better than my plans. That is such a hard thing to accept. I don't know. For me, it is anyway, because I kind of think my plans are pretty good. I've got it all figured out. And the way that I want it to all happen is clearly the best way. Not.
2: Yes.
1: And so there are lots of times in my own life where, yeah, I have to just accept that when it doesn't, even when it doesn't seem right, and even when I thought that it was all going to work out great the way that I wanted it to work out, and then something changes and something happens, and now all of my plans are out the window. It is in those moments that I do need to be reminded, wait a minute, God is the creator of everything. He knows how all of this works out. And obviously, his plans are better than mine. And isn't it amazing and isn't it wonderful that you and I can do something just as basic and simple as turning on the radio or opening up an app and hear songs that remind us of that when we need to hear those songs? It's important. That's why you listen. That's why I listen. And we just ask you to let that be the reason that you give today, because you know that there are people all over that need more reminders that God is in control and that he loves us and he's got our back, and whatever he has planned for us is a million times better than anything we could have planned for ourselves. So thank you for listening. Thank you for catching the vision. Thank you for understanding how important Star Radio is in our community. And now we ask you to consider giving during this May fundraiser. We're just a few hours away from the end of the day. We'd love to hear from you. 833-370-7827. 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
2: This is a challenge. When you hear the noise like that, if you're new to our fundraiser, you don't know what that means. That means your gift is going that much further. And Christina jumped right on it.
1: Oh yeah!
2: Kicked off this challenge, and her gift is doubled. So remaining in this challenge, we have $975. 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Your gift is doubled right now up to $975. 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

0: February of last year, I was diagnosed with early stages of breast cancer, and to receive that devastating news is just heartbreaking for anyone.
1: What looks so hopeless now? What weighs down your heart with doubt?
0: I struggled with the choices that I was going to make as far as surgeries and if I was going to go ahead with any type of treatment. Through prayer, my husband and I prayed, and we decided to go ahead with the treatment and the surgery. While I was in the hospital, I was just overwhelmed with emotion, and my husband just kept encouraging me to just have faith in God that it would all work out. Well, everybody that I was encountering in the hospital just had encouraging godly words for me. As I was getting ready to go into surgery, I looked at my husband one more time and I started to cry. My husband's like, "Don't cry. Go into that operating room knowing that God is with you and he's taking care of you." Well, when they rolled me into the operating room, there was Star playing on the radio in the operating room. Matthew

0: couldn't believe that this was happening to me. I started crying, and the nurses approached me, and they told me not to get upset, not to get worried. Everything was going to be all right, and I knew it was because God was just reaffirming to me that he was with me in that operating room. And today, I give God the glory because I'm cancer-free.
1: Wow. How about that? Mm-hmm. That is Star Family member Corella, cancer-free. And if you can relate to that, if you've had some sort of cancer yourself or a family member and fought it and won, congratulations to you. And if you're in that fight, we're with you. We're here for you. We are a Star Family, and I mean that in every sense of the words. We are here for you. We will pray for you on our websites. You can go and request a prayer on the app. You can request a prayer, and we're happy to be there along with you during that fight. So with that in mind, Star does come at a price. 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And so you can actually give right now. 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
3: And my goodness, what an amazing time for you to get involved, because your gift is being doubled.
1: Yes.
3: We love this. A friend of Star giving a gift of $1,000 to double your gift. I kind of love the heart behind that. 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So they said, you know what? Let me double every gift that comes in up to $1,000. 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Then get to the phone quickly so we can double it. 833-370-7827. 833-370-7827. 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
4: 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My wife and I, yesterday morning, we were having breakfast at a little local restaurant and happened to run into a former teacher of mine. And I just very briefly spoke with her and said it was nice to see her. And at the end of our breakfast, she came over to our table and gave my wife and I both a hug and laid a $100 bill on our table and said, it's just such a blessing to see you two out. 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

0: When I was a truck driver, I was driving the 48 states, and it is a solitary life. I have no family to speak of, and I'm on my own.
1: Hold it all together, everybody needs you strong. But life hits you out of nowhere and barely leaves you holding on.
0: I was on the road, and it was a lonely time for me. But I found your radio station. I went through a few states, and I stopped at a couple of churches. That, along with listening to your station all day, I was able to get my faith straightened out and find God's heart in my life. I was searching, and I didn't know what I was searching for, but I found him, and I thank God I found him.

0: What triggered my decision to support your radio station was that I have benefited so much from that radio station myself. I'm on Social Security, so it's not much, but what I have, I give.
1: Come to me, find your rest in the arms of the God who won't let go.
0: I know that there are a lot of people out there that need to hear the promises of God, and with your radio station, I could support nothing else. Look what you've done in my life. You know, I want to help do the same for others.

0: the people that have given, I want to thank God for them because of their generosity. I was able to find what I was looking for, even though I didn't know what I was looking for. Just stay on the air, please.
1: You know, it's stories like that, people who just have understood how desperately they need this, how desperately they need to be able to turn on the radio and connect with Jesus through these songs, through these conversations. And then people who give sacrificially, like this friend who is on Social Security and still finds a way to give. Stories like that just make me feel just like this huge responsibility to make sure we can continue to do this, to make sure we can continue to be the place where people can come and be touched and blessed and grow in their faith. Because people need this. You need this. Our friend who shared her story and who spends a lot of time driving a truck on the road listening for, you know, hours on end needs this. There are so many people who need this. And it's my responsibility and your responsibility to do what we can to make sure that this can continue to be here. That's why we take a few days just every so often to remind you that this is a community-supported radio station, a ministry that can't exist without you. And we invite you to be part of the giving family right now. 833-370-7827. Is our phone number. It's a little bit different than the normal number, so kind of make a note of that. Here's how you get involved. Here's how you give. 833-370-7827. You can also give online at give2starradio.com.
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last summer, I lost four people close to me. I lost my one grandfather, my dad's father, in July, and then a week later, I lost my neighbor, and then a week after that, in August, I lost my best friend from addiction, and then a few weeks later, my good friend got murdered, unfortunately, and, you know, listening to Stars help me every day. 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

0: helped me through so much. Sometimes I feel like I've lost my way with my faith and with God, but I hear that song and it reminds me that, you know, I have to keep the faith and that my journey is just getting started.
1: It's true, but there are times when it's just, you've heard the saying, when it rains, it pours.
2: Yeah.
1: It just keeps packing on all the crazy things that are happening in your life and around you. You're like, oh, it can't be another thing. Well, there it is, another thing. Wait, there's another. It's tough and it's overwhelming, and we've all been there. Lexi, thank you so much for finding value in Star, supporting Star because of what you get on a daily basis listening to Star and growing in your relationship with Jesus. 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
2: 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We've got this $1,000 dollar for dollar challenge going on right now, and it's been almost a half an hour since we've heard from anybody. Mm-hmm. So right now, it's your invitation. 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I've got $975. These aren't my dollars. These are somebody else's dollars. A friend of the Star family who wants to double your gift right now. And we can't wait to do that for you. But you kind of have to call or go online and make your gift so we can actually double it. $500, that becomes $1,000. Your dollar a day becomes $2 a day. Your $975, that's going to be doubled as well. And I figured it out, Chad. I believe it is $1,925.
1: Okay.
2: I think that's right.
1: Okay. That's anyway. A double. Yeah.
2: Yeah. Okay. So every gift being doubled up to $975, but with nobody on the phone, and as far as I know, nobody online, the door is wide open for you. If you were kind of on the fence about it and thought, well, I don't know, I'll let somebody else do this. No, it's you. That's who we're looking for. 833-370-7827. 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Those are the reasons you give, but the reason you give now is because your gift is doubled up to $975. 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

I've had the whole gamut of medical testing, and it turns out I have something called hyper-K, which is a paralytic disease. The hyper-K starts to immobilize me, and my body starts to shut down. It's like my body's being pulled to the floor, and a darkness comes. So your self-worth really plummets, but it's always been this station that I've listened to. And I was driving the other day, and it was the song You Say. And man, it just hits you deep because it just reminds me of who I am. And the only thing that matters now is everything you think of me.

0: I think a station like this is so important for the support that the community, because you never know that one moment when it's going to be a song, when it's going to be someone's witness. So having a station that can get to people in that time, in that one moment, it is important, you know, to be able to have that station around.
1: You know, Adele painted a really good picture for what it feels like to have this disease that she has. She said, it just, everything in my body feels like it's just pulling me to the ground. And I just kind of felt that with her, because even though I don't have a physical condition like that, I sure know what it feels like emotionally to be pulled to your knees. I know what it's like to be hit by something that comes out of nowhere that literally leaves you on your knees and unable to get back up again. Mm-hmm. We've all been there. We've all experienced something like that. And in those moments, that's when we need Jesus the most. That's when we really need his strength. We need to be reminded that it's not our own strength that we rely on, that it's his. And we get that here. We get that at Star. We get those reminders that God is with us and that he is taking care of us and that we can cast all of our cares upon him. And then slowly but surely, we're able to get back up. We're able to bounce back from all that life has to give. So thank you, Adele, for sharing that story, because it is a reminder to all of us of how much we need Jesus and how present he is right here on these airwaves. That's why we invite you to give as well. It is our May fundraiser, and you're needed right now. 833-370-7827 is the number. 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
3: Yeah, big thank you to Leslie. Ooh, dramatic music. I like it.
1: It is
3: dramatic. 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

0: There have been so many times that I've called the station, and it just fills me up. 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

my son. He's 13, but psychologically he's about 6 or 7 because of his biological mother drinking problem when she had him. But this boy has trouble memorizing his natural facts, time table memorization, but he knows every word to every song. He's starting to sing the lyrics before I even get the tune, and he's like, Mom, you know this

0: We're trying. Hey, thank you so much for being involved during our fundraiser. That is Barbara. In that scenario, I'm her 13-year-old son because I'm the one that thinks I know the lyrics. He knows the lyrics and Barbara doesn't. I'm Barbara. Yeah, I got confused. Barbara. I'm the Barbara in this scenario because I'll try to sing along and I'm like, I might know most of the chorus, but when it gets to the other stuff, I'm like, mumbling a little bit. And if you're with us on that, you're not alone. Hey, thank you so much for being involved in our May fundraiser. And we're having a little bit of fun here, but we're really here for a serious reason. We are a listener-supported radio station that from time to time reminds you of that because it takes you and our business partners to have Star on the air each and every day. And so when we do these fundraisers, it is critical that we raise enough money to do what we got to do. And with that being said, I know we've got a challenge. We'll get an update on that in a second. But if you're looking to give right now, this is an ideal time. In fact, I think the lines are open. Can you confirm that, Tammy? Nobody on the line?
1: Nobody is on the line right now.
0: Okay. 833. 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
1: Well, I do have a good update. We heard from Dave just a few minutes ago. Dave called and gave a gift of $100. Thank you, Dave.
0: Awesome.
1: And that $100, we just added another $100 to it. So congratulations to you. Your gift was doubled. The impact of your giving going twice as far. And that means now $825 is what is left in this dollar for dollar challenge. So we still have a long way to go. We still have a lot of dollars that we can use to double your gift right now. 833-370-7827. give2starradio.com. 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And so it takes people like Dave and Leslie and Christina and Chad and me and you all coming together to keep Star on the air. Now, we could go door to door. Like, we could just knock on your door at your house and go, hey, excuse me, we're from Star Radio, and we've got this little fundraiser thing going on because we need some help. 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And so, you're needed right now. 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However you do it, right now is the ideal time because we've got these challenge dollars. 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

firstborn son, Joshua, died in a pool accident when he was 14 months old. And the grieving process in losing our son was something very difficult to kind of deal with as parents. To bury your children is not something that's in the natural order of life. It took several years for me, especially as a mother, to kind of reconcile with

God was always very much a part of our lives, and we still relied on Him a lot. So Christian music was extremely important, and just feeling part of a family, which the radio station has always kind of felt that way, and just as kind of a ministry to other people that maybe have lost children, to give them some type of

0: 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Music plays a very important role in my everyday spiritual being. 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
1: I just can't imagine what it would be like to walk through what this friend has gone through. Losing a child in such a tragic way. And yet, and still, to be able to be here on Star Radio saying this has been a place that we have come for healing, that we have found hope in the midst of this tragedy, and God has used Star to make that happen in our lives, that is incredible. That is miraculous. And I hope as you hear that, if you've ever given or you've ever prayed that others would give or ever supported Star in any other way, I hope you know that you are a part of that too. You helped make that happen. You helped this mom who you'll probably never meet. You helped her on her healing journey. So thank you. Thanks for being a part of this family. And if you've been thinking about giving, but just haven't yet, just know that when you give, those are the kind of stories you have a part of. Those are the kind of things that your dollars are being used to help make happen. Right now, you are needed. It is our May fundraiser. And I'll be honest with you, the past hour or so has been really slow and not a great time for that because we've got a challenge. Chad's going to tell you about that right now. But if you've at all thought about giving and that was the story that made you go, all right, okay, yep, I get it now. I gotta be a part of what God's doing here. Well, here is that phone number, 833-370-7827. You can also give online at givetostarradio.com.
2: 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We are in a challenge. 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

thank you, the radio stations, to encourage me as a wife and as a mother. I'm able to put the radio station on and just leave it. One of the songs, Trust Me by Lauren Diego, means so much. Recently, my family, we've experienced some crisis in our family, financial hardships, as well as making some major decisions as far as our next steps as a family, where we wanted to be.

And when that song came on, it just hit me. And I just felt as if God's here, even if the prayer is not answered, is exactly where you're supposed to be. And he'll carry you through.

0: situation we thought we wouldn't have to. God has truly been there in every aspect, and has shown us that He is ultimately in control. When we're riding in the pool, my children beg for me to turn on the radio so they can hear what song is being played or if the morning crew is on. I know that we're making the great decisions by making it a positive influence in our lives. We hear all the negatives all day long, and to be able to hear a station playing positive music, uplifting music, God music, as my children call it, it really just touches your heart and lets you know, well, that's why I'm doing it.
1: It is God music, and that's what we are all about here at Star. And something that she shared when she was talking about why she loves Star, she said, even if your prayer isn't answered, you're exactly where you need to be. And that is such a hard thing to accept sometimes, when you have an idea of the way things should go, and God has a different idea. So, you know, I can relate to that. I think you could probably relate to that. And we all have a reason that we love Star and we love this radio ministry. And we come here to be uplifted and to hear good news and to laugh and to be part of the Star community. And we're happy that you're here. The reason we are talking so much more than usual is because this is our May fundraiser, a time when we remind you that we are listener supported. And that really means just that, you and others supporting this radio ministry to keep us on the air and keep us going strong. And you can do so in a couple of ways. 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I know it's not like, you know, the old days where your rotary phone or whatever those things were. 833-370-7827.
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3: Okay, now we all just want to see Chad make a phone call. Yeah. 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
3: 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Thank you so much, Melinda. 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Why give? Well, you know, think about it this way. We all spend money on things that bring value to our life, that make our lives a better place to be. Maybe for you, it's that morning coffee run. Could be that Netflix subscription. Maybe it's all the money you spend on your kids' sporting events and, you know, letting them be involved in sports. You know, all of those things are things that you value. They're things that make your life better. And so you don't, you know, you don't hesitate. You spend money on those things. We just ask you to think about Star in the same way, because this is a place where you can come and experience this connection with Jesus. A place to come and be uplifted and encouraged every single day. A place to come when life is great and you need a place to celebrate and praise God. Or a place to come when life has been really hard and you need a place to come to have your heart healed. Star is here for you in all of those ways. And so we ask you to consider giving because it matters, because it's important, because we're listener supported and we can't do this without you. Now, for a lot of people, this looks like $39 a month. If that level is right for you, amazing. We need to hear from you. 833-370-7827. Or maybe like Melinda, you're able to give $100. 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
11: 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Like it's being sung for you, and it's so profound.
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God has always been pulling me. I've always felt that since I was a little girl. My dad was very abusive to me, my mom, and my twin sister. It was very rough dealing with that. And I've dealt with anxiety and depression, PTSD, from my childhood with the abuse. And every time I feel anxious or depressed or even feeling suicidal because I've dealt with that, the radio station, it just completely calms me. I feel the presence of God in that moment, and it's like a hug, you know. I feel him like wrapping his arms around me and letting me know that he's with me during the storm. And it's brought me tremendous peace.

0: that it's biblical, brings such life to it, and saying that there will be joy in the morning, to me, it's like speaking that into existence, that no matter what my day may look like, no matter what the night may bring, no matter what the day may bring, no matter what my job may bring, or just the stresses in life in general, that without question, there will be joy in the morning. And that is factual, and you can't change facts, and that is comforting to me. That song has just uplifted me out of many dark holes that I've been in lately. There will be joy
1: in the morning. What is it for you that brings you the greatest comfort? It can be a lot of things. It doesn't have to be one thing. Obviously, if you're listening to Stark, it's probably your relationship with Jesus. But no matter what you're dealing with, it is so reassuring and so comforting to know that there is going to be joy in the morning. There is going to be a light after the storm. And I can make a bunch of analogies, but you understand it. That's why you listen to Star. You are a believer in Christ, or maybe you're just curious. A lot of people come to Star and they like the music. They're like, oh, I didn't even realize this was a Christian radio station. 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

I lost my brother and I couldn't make it to his funeral. So I was looking for something to make me feel that everything will be okay. And I tuned in to Stan, and in that moment, it made me feel like everything will be okay.

0: then, I've never changed radio stations. It's the only radio station that I listen to. That's how Stan has changed my life. And thank you for the ministry that you do.
1: Thank you, Jean, for sharing your story, your star story. And I'm sure you have a story, too. I mean, there's a reason you're listening right now. There's a reason that when you got in your car or opened, you know, turned your phone on and opened up the app, there's a reason you put this on. And we just ask you during this May fundraiser to take a moment and let that maybe be the reason that you give. You know, all of the things that you're getting here, that you are being blessed by here, the encouragement when you're feeling down and disappointed, the peace when you're feeling anxious, the way that your faith grows every time you listen because you hear songs that remind you of God's goodness. You know, those are all great reasons to listen. And we just ask you to let those be the reasons that you give as a listener-supported, community-supported radio station. It takes a whole village, really and truly, to keep Star on the air. And we invite you to be a part of that giving family right now. And you know what? The truth is, very few people do. And this is just not just at Star. This is at Christian radio stations, you know, nationwide. I believe the average, I just had this conversation with someone, is somewhere around 2-ish percent of the people who listen actually give. And if you've ever been in an organization where you had to find volunteers for something, you're like, oh yeah, that tracks.
2: Yeah.
1: That tracks, you know. Mm-hmm. If you've ever, you know, been in a classroom and said, hey, we need some volunteers for this class party, you know how many people actually raise their hand. So yeah, it is a small and wonderful group of people who actually provide the finances to keep Star on the air. And we just ask you today to be a part of that small and unique and wonderful group of people. If you are able, would you consider giving right now? 833-370-7827 or give to starradio.com.
2: Challenge alert. Yeah, this is a very unique time. If you're just tuning in to Star, you're like, hey, what are they talking about? This is a opportunity for you to double your gift. 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

My mother passed away suddenly last October, and it was a very difficult time because my father has been in bad health for several years. I have three siblings, and so we immediately realized that we would have to stay with my dad 24 hours a day. The hardest part is not having time to mourn the loss of my mother. It just went right into caring for my dad, and it is very frightening and just a whole different way of living.

There are several songs that the lyrics will be just exactly what I need to hear as far as having fear, having hurt, having pain, living through life situations, that God is always there. And the songs have really just got me through those times, because with God's grace, we'll continue to do what we're supposed to do.

0: had the opportunity to meet most of the staff, and they're just wonderful people, and they truly care about, you know, sharing the love of the gospel and encouraging people. They've prayed for me and my family, and I will continue to support for that reason.
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towards the beginning of January, felt a clear calling from God on our life of what he wanted us to do this year, which was sell an existing house and buy a brand new house across town, which seemed crazy because we have a almost 3-year-old and 9-month-old baby. Just refinanced our house, had no intentions of doing it whatsoever, but God had clearly laid it on both of our hearts to do it. I think that same night that it first came up, I had my iPhone out and we were like, oh, let's listen to some music. And I opened up the Star app and it was Jeremy Camp's Walk By Faith. And then I tried to tell my phone to stop, and my phone said, sorry, Joshua, I cannot stop playing Dark. And then the rest of the song kept

0: And it was a total God thing, guys. I want you to walk by faith this year. I've got a clear call on your life. Trust me on this. And ever since that, it's been one amazing thing after another. God truly does use start in amazing ways to impact people's lives at the right time when they need it the most.
1: At the right time, when you need it the most. How many moments like that are happening here every single day? When someone hears exactly what they needed to hear at the right time, when they need it the most, and it's in such a unique and personal way, there's no mistaking, it's a God thing. How many of those God moments happen every single day? And you, when you give to Star Radio, you're enabling that. You are helping that happen. You know it's happened for you. You're hearing these stories, knowing that it's happening for other people. And now we just want you to know that it happens because you give. 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That's our phone number. It is our May fundraiser. 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We're going to be done at the end of the day on Friday. And as far as today goes, we're done in 25 minutes. So just a little while longer for you to get involved today. 833-370-7827. 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

was a little over a year ago, September 9th last year. God radically set me free from a 28-year heroin addiction. And at the same time, it wasn't just a heroin addiction. He set me free from every mental obsession I had. I had some serious mental health issues. I had been through some PTSD, some really bad traumas, and I was suffering. But as a kid, I remembered, you know, hearing about God, and I knew other people who had personal relationships with God. So when he set me free, though, I wasn't in church or anything, so I just started listening to your music. And it was like everything I was going through, you guys would feed me

0: I was in a homeless shelter this time last year, walking around singing about he was my Jira. And 2 days ago, I got approved for a brand new apartment. The music you pick, it goes into people's spirit. And even if we don't even understand all of it, which I do now, we're still saying it and speaking those things over our life. And that same God stepped up and was everything to me through this.
1: That is God working in her life. God is working in your life in many different ways, and partially through this ministry. When you come to Star, you know what you're going to receive. And there's a lot to be said for that. You know, you spend a lot of money on different things. You know what it is when you look at your credit card statement or your debit card or whatever. 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
3: So here is kind of the status. We've got 17 minutes left in our day of fundraising, and that means we've got 17 minutes left to knock out this challenge. $625 is what's left in a dollar-for-dollar challenge. That means your gift can be doubled up to $625 right now. Now, like Chad said a moment ago, if you are not in the position to give right now, please don't feel bad or ashamed or guilty or any of that. We get it. We've all been there. And so if this is not your moment, this is not your time, we ask you to just pray that other people will give. And that can be your contribution, right? You're going to pray that other people will step forward and give. Now, if you are able to give something, right now is a great time to do it because your gift is going to be doubled up to $625. But we are truly running out of time. 833-370-7827. 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You know, I have a friend who was sharing about the first time she ever gave to a Christian radio station. And it's interesting because it was years ago. And she said, I can remember the exact moment. I can remember what I was wearing. I can remember what I was thinking. Mm-hmm. And what she was thinking was, what I have to give is not enough. I can only give X number of dollars. And they don't even need that. And she just heard very clearly in that moment from God that it wasn't an only give. She said, I just felt like God telling me I should boldly give that amount and that let him worry about how he would use it. And so she did. She called and she gave, and that changed everything for her. The whole way she thought about generosity and giving, it all changed in that moment. And so I want to challenge you right now. If you were thinking right now, well, I can only give whatever the only is for you, turn that around to boldly. Just boldly give it right now and watch it be doubled. Mm-hmm. 833-370-7827, 833-370-7827, or online, givetostarradio.com.

0: I want to be the Lord. In January, suddenly, he left the house that morning and waited all day for him. He didn't come back home. And my whole life turned upside down in one day. And as time went on, I wasn't okay. Just went through the motions. And I couldn't get out of bed. I couldn't go to work. I couldn't function. I couldn't eat. I couldn't do anything. My son introduced me to the radio station, and it just gave me scriptures to stand on about widows, how God cared about the widows and how he loves the widows and that he'll take care of you. And my husband is in heaven, no doubt.
1: God only knows what you've been through. God only knows what they say about you. God only knows how it's killing you. But there's a kind of love that God only knows.
0: 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I have it on right here in my house. I have it in my car. And I just thank the Lord for these songs to lift your spirit and makes you feel like the Lord is helping to live again.
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